Sublime right here on The Edge and streaming at WEDG.com. It's Stella. Thanks for hanging out tonight. So great music we're going to get to. Let's keep it going right now.

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1: If you were a blank, would you eat yourself?
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6: A better life with Dr. Sanjay Gupta.
7: There are lots of things you can measure to get an idea of how healthy you are at any given moment. Temperature, heart rate, blood pressure, just to name a few. But how about how healthy you will be and how long you're likely to live? According to a new study out of the University at Buffalo, two simple strength tests are pretty accurate at predicting longevity in older women. One is hand grip strength, and the other is how quickly people can stand up from a seated position without using their arms. By the way, I remember interviewing former President Jimmy Carter when he was quite old and being really impressed how he just popped out of the chair without using his arms. Not a lot of older people can actually do that. But I think the message here is that maintaining strength as you age is going to help you perform everyday activities, but also help you avoid injury and stay independent. I'm Dr. Sanjay Gupta, helping you live a better life.
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What's going on? 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Wednesdays are always foggy to me. It's the middle of the week. I'm not looking forward to it. I feel like it should be Friday tomorrow and it's only Thursday. I can't really do much productivity in the middle of a week.

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4: A better life with Dr. Sanjay Gupta.
5: There are lots of things you can measure to get an idea of how healthy you are at any given moment. Temperature, heart rate, blood pressure, just to name a few. But how about how healthy you will be and how long you're likely to live? According to a new study out of the University at Buffalo, two simple strength tests are pretty accurate at predicting longevity in older women. One is hand grip strength, and the other is how quickly people can stand up from a seated position without using their arms. By the way, I remember interviewing former President Jimmy Carter when he was quite old and being really impressed how he just popped out of the chair without using his arms. Not a lot of older people can actually do that. But I think the message here is that maintaining strength as you age is going to help you perform everyday activities, but also help you avoid injury and stay independent. I'm Dr. Sanjay Gupta, helping you live a better life.
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Can't Beat Cassidy Live is happening this Saturday, August 1st. If you love trivia, love playing Can't Beat Cassidy every morning with Cass and Anthony, this is the kind of fun you're going to want to get in on. It's going to be at Hofbrauhaus Buffalo again this Saturday, 7 to 9 p.m. You and a few of your friends go test out your trivia. Third place will win two tickets to see Alter Bridge November 8th at Buffalo River Works, an Edge prize pack, and you'll get to sit in on the morning show with Cass and Anthony. Second place will get dinner for four at Hofbrauhaus, and first place, four tickets to see Blue October November 11th at Riviera Theater. 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

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It's Stella. Thanks for hanging out tonight. We still have great music we'll get to. Let's keep it going right now with Buffalo Traffic Jam.

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How many group chats are you in currently? When I tell you my entire, if somebody were to look through my phone, it's just group chats. It's group chats mostly with the same person, and then there's like one, there's one guest star for that group chat. And the names that come, that end up coming up from this, AI could never generate a list of words together to come up with what we got. I can really only work

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5: 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Temperature may be one of the most underappreciated factors in sleep. That's according to the Senior Vice President of Research and Scientific Affairs at the National Sleep Foundation. We often hear about lights and screens and stress, but even modest changes in temperature and airflow can influence both how quickly you fall asleep and how deeply you stay asleep. Most experts will recommend a room temperature of 60 to 67 degrees Fahrenheit. 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Play around a bit and see what improves your sleep. You might be delightfully surprised. I'm Dr. Sanjay Gupta, helping you live a better life.
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It's Stella. Thanks for hanging out tonight. We still have great music we're going to get to. Let's keep it going right now with Florence and the Machine.

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1: Full show back live tomorrow, Thursday morning. 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Can't be Cassidy. We'll play that at 7:15.
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6: There are lots of things you can measure to get an idea of how healthy you are at any given moment. Temperature, heart rate, blood pressure, just to name a few. But how about how healthy you will be and how long you're likely to live? According to a new study out of the University at Buffalo, two simple strength tests are pretty accurate at predicting longevity in older women. One is hand grip strength, and the other is how quickly people can stand up from a seated position without using their arms. By the way, I remember interviewing former President Jimmy Carter when he was quite old and being really impressed how he just popped out of the chair without using his arms. Not a lot of older people can actually do that. But I think the message here is that maintaining strength as you age is going to help you perform everyday activities, but also help you avoid injury and stay independent. 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

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That's right. Take us wherever you go. Maybe you want to listen to some music on the beach. You know what I do on the beach? I bring a book and I tell myself I'm going to have the best time. This is going to be such self-care for me to sit on the beach and read a book. And then I don't do any of that. I fidget. I pace. I like walk out to the water, walk back. I will never sit still long enough to read a book if I'm out and about.

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Kings of Leon right here on The Edge and streaming at WEDG.com. It's Stella. Thanks for sticking with me tonight. You're stuck with me just a little while longer as we finish off the rest of our night. Keeping it going right now with All I Did Was Dream of You.

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1: 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Hated it. It was like a waterbed pillow. 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Like a plastic bag filled with water.
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4: A better life with Dr. Sanjay Gupta.
5: How often do you stop to wonder whether you should share something that's revealing, maybe even embarrassing, with a partner, a friend, or even your boss? In her new book called Revealing, The Underrated Power of Oversharing, behavioral scientist Leslie John says doing just that can help you deepen relationships that are vital to your life. We need people to trust us in order to get things like love, friendship, and career success. That's what she told us. When you make yourself vulnerable by revealing something sensitive, it does make other people trust you. In turn, when you ask someone to reveal something about themselves, showing that interest will generally lead someone to like you more. Why? Because people like to be asked about themselves, she says. It also signals that they are discriminating and choosy, but in a good way. I'm Dr. Sanjay Gupta, helping you live a better life.
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1: Full show back live tomorrow, Thursday morning. We've got a great prize this week. Can't be Cassidy. We'll play that at 7:15.
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2: 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I had plans for the playoff series. Gonna watch it tied up. It's gonna be so cool. Dang it.
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1: Yeah, they sound like...
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2: 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The ads are up front. This is strictly paid work. No lasting friendship expected. Now that part's funny.
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2: again.
1: Meat's
2: done. 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
4: There are lots of things you can measure to get an idea of how healthy you are at any given moment. Temperature, heart rate, blood pressure, just to name a few. But how about how healthy you will be and how long you're likely to live? According to a new study out of the University at Buffalo, two simple strength tests are pretty accurate at predicting longevity in older women. One is hand grip strength, and the other is how quickly people can stand up from a seated position without using their arms. By the way, I remember interviewing former President Jimmy Carter when he was quite old and being really impressed how he just popped out of the chair without using his arms. Not a lot of older people can actually do that. But I think the message here is that maintaining strength as you age is going to help you perform everyday activities, but also help you avoid injury and stay independent.

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1: 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And I was really shocked by that.
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2: A better life with Dr. Sanjay Gupta.
3: How often do you stop to wonder whether you should share something that's revealing, maybe even embarrassing, with a partner, a friend, or even your boss? In her new book called Revealing, The Underrated Power of Oversharing, behavioral scientist Leslie John says doing just that can help you deepen relationships that are vital to your life. We need people to trust us in order to get things like love, friendship, and career success. That's what she told us. When you make yourself vulnerable by revealing something sensitive, it does make other people trust you. In turn, when you ask someone to reveal something about themselves, showing that interest will generally lead someone to like you more. Why? Because people like to be asked about themselves, she says. It also signals that they are discriminating and choosy, but in a good way. I'm Dr. Sanjay Gupta, helping you live a better life.
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1: Full show back live tomorrow, Thursday morning. 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Can't be Cassidy. 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
2: A better life with Dr. Sanjay Gupta.
3: How often do you stop to wonder whether you should share something that's revealing, maybe even embarrassing, with a partner, a friend, or even your boss? In her new book called Revealing, The Underrated Power of Oversharing, behavioral scientist Leslie John says doing just that can help you deepen relationships that are vital to your life. We need people to trust us in order to get things like love, friendship, and career success. That's what she told us. When you make yourself vulnerable by revealing something sensitive, it does make other people trust you. In turn, when you ask someone to reveal something about themselves, showing that interest will generally lead someone to like you more. Why? Because people like to be asked about themselves, she says. It also signals that they are discriminating and choosy, but in a good way. I'm Dr. Sanjay Gupta, helping you live a better life.
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1: Also, when you approach a group hacking of the sack, how do you, what do you, what is your intro like?
2: Yeah, that I want to know.
1: Sweet sack and broken, I hit your sack. Like, what do we say to
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2: What is proper sack?
1: What's proper sack
2: protocol?
1: Lingo?
2: Yeah, well, how do we
1: I
2: get
1: approach
2: in?
1: The sack?
0: And Anthony,
2: that's the one activity. Like, that's the main
1: so
2: activity.
1: Naked.
2: Where,
1: I was so naked.
2: Naked.
1: Yeah, was in here.
2: Be.
1: Stinger was out. My stinger was out.
2: God.
1: I got scared.
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2: 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Still just know what a cover two is would be a cover three curl, a cover four flats. Like, oh. 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
5: I don't know about you, but my social media feeds are flooded with lotions and potions and gadgets, all promising to unlock different components of longevity. But if you log off, take a step back from all the hype, you'll find that the actual keys to a longer, healthier life are hiding in plain sight. There are four of them. Number one, nutrition. The Mediterranean diet really is the gold standard. Number two, exercise. You should be getting 150 minutes of moderate intensity exercise or 75 minutes of vigorous intensity exercise every week, plus strength training and stretching. Number three, sleep. Sleep is when your body and your brain repair themselves. You should be getting 7 to 9 hours a night. And finally, number four often gets forgotten, socialization. It's not a bonus. It's a necessity for a healthy life, finding a sense of community, purpose, and belonging. I'm Dr. Sanjay Gupta, helping you live a better life.
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4: There are lots of things you can measure to get an idea of how healthy you are at any given moment. Temperature, heart rate, blood pressure, just to name a few. But how about how healthy you will be and how long you're likely to live? According to a new study out of the University at Buffalo, two simple strength tests are pretty accurate at predicting longevity in older women. One is hand grip strength, and the other is how quickly people can stand up from a seated position without using their arms. By the way, I remember interviewing former President Jimmy Carter when he was quite old and being really impressed how he just popped out of the chair without using his arms. Not a lot of older people can actually do that. But I think the message here is that maintaining strength as you age is going to help you perform everyday activities, but also help you avoid injury and stay independent. I'm Dr. Sanjay Gupta, helping you live a better life.
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5: Easy enough to be what? Measure these things by your brain.

dear friend, if you want to feel better, don't let the devil make you toss this letter. If you've been crossed up by hoodoo, voodoo, the wizard of the lizard, you got family trouble, man trouble, woman trouble, no life is a brother. You're looking for a true friend or a true lover, or if you've been living undercover, well, I'm coming to your town to break it all down and help you with all of this. I'm looking to help you find bliss. One day, a one way, can't miss. I'm here to tear all the walls down. Doesn't matter if it's a large town or a small town. Just like Joshua and the fabled walls of Jericho, I'm here to tear down the institution. God spoke to me, said, listen to me. I anoint you with the power that'll get them all moving. You prayed and meditated, you concentrated on getting elevated. By sundown, Monday, you who come will be blessed with a big money blessing. You will be doubted by all the unbelievers on all of the things I'm addressing. But you must tell seven friends. You must first bring seven friends. And don't be selfish and keep this all to yourself and don't eat shellfish. Hate is trying to take someone else's love for yourself. But I'm here to tell you that

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2: I don't know about you, but my social media feeds are flooded with lotions and potions and gadgets, all promising to unlock different components of longevity. But if you log off, take a step back from all the hype, you'll find that the actual keys to a longer, healthier life are hiding in plain sight. There are four of them. Number one, nutrition. The Mediterranean diet really is the gold standard. Number two, exercise. You should be getting 150 minutes of moderate intensity exercise or 75 minutes of vigorous intensity exercise every week, plus strength training and stretching. Number three, sleep. Sleep is when your body and your brain repair themselves. You should be getting 7 to 9 hours a night. And finally, number four, often gets forgotten, socialization. It's not a bonus, it's a necessity for a healthy life, finding a sense of community, purpose, and belonging. I'm Dr. Sanjay Gupta, helping you live a better life.
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3: 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Cass and Anthony in the morning.
6: Oh, well, hello there.
8: No, hey.
6: Good morning.
8: What is of the haps?
6: How you doing? How you doing? Did you get any sleep last night? Did you... Did you go, oh, I'm awake as the alarm went off this morning and feel good about it? Or were you like, oh, hell no?
8: Mistakes were made.
6: Mistakes were made with you?
8: Mistakes were made.
6: I'm sorry.
8: You know what? I live to tell the tale for now.
6: Yeah,
8: One of these days, I won't.
6: That's true, you know? Just one of these days.
8: One of these days. And you know what? The world will keep on going, man.
6: That's the crazy part. It does, because It has to. Man, how are we feeling? We got 2 days left in the week and 2 days left in this month.
8: Yeah, that's right.
6: What are you going to do to send July out in epic fashion?
8: What's the plan? Yeah. Let us know. 716-952-9334. We're excited to have a fun day.
6: Good morning, Brandon.
8: Do some ill-advised news.
6: Gravity Al.
8: Ooh, Gravity Al.
6: The DePaulo's Pizzeria crew, what up? Good morning. Jam, Rob, and Stacy, and Andrea, and Carrie, and Men Destroyer. They have all checked in. They're ready for listening duty. Are you, and would you like to check in and let us know your name and what's going on with you today? You can do that on the text line.
8: 716-952-9334.
6: It's really sad when we meet y'all. And we're like, have you ever texted before? No. You should text sometime. I probably won't. The amount of you that listen every day and we've never texted with you. Well, we appreciate you listening. Why not? Just send us a text.
8: It's really us. You'd be surprised how many people don't think that it's actually us texting you back. It is us.
6: The real deal.
8: Two folk operation over here. Two folk.
6: Just us.
8: Uh-huh.
6: It's just us.
8: One step, two step.
6: Yep.
8: Uh-huh.
6: One stack, two stacks. You know, I am seeking some assistance over on 1033 The Edge on social media. 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
8: Oh, yeah.
6: There's
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6: 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But this is the real us talking, I swear. I am not a clone. Here is Sublime. All right, we'll be right back.

0: 1033 The Edge, Cass and Anthony Morning Show. I was at the gym yesterday and heard both new Sublime radio songs during my time at the gym. And I was like, yes, they are taking over. Like, I love when I love a band and they take over like the Muzak in a business.
1: Ensenada or the second single?
0: Both. Ensenada and Until the Sun Explodes. There's, both of them played.
1: They released the one that they played in our studio second. So
0: yeah,
1: Explodes would be three.
0: Okay.
1: Not to be a nerd.
0: Yo, but you can nerd out all you want. I think that's what I heard. I was working out and also like focused on that, but I just was like, yes, they have infiltrated now the generic music you hear at a business, and I'm so here for it. I can't wait till I'm like at Wegmans and they're playing in Wegmans. That's so cool. I love that.
1: I'm happy for them.
0: I'm so here for it. All right. Coming up on the show today, we've got... Today and tomorrow are the final 2 days of Keywords for My Chemical Romance.
1: I apologize.
0: Oh, yes?
1: Sun Explodes was two.
0: Okay.
1: Can't Miss You was released in May. Sun Explodes was released in March. I don't remember that happening in March.
0: Oh, okay. Yeah.
1: Being after
0: I didn't hear Can't Miss You at the gym. I heard Ensenada and Until the Sun Explodes, I think, is what I heard. But anyways.
1: Just a bunch of sweet boys.
0: It was delightful. All right, so
1: all right,
0: today and tomorrow, final 2 days of My Chemical Romance Keywords. Today and tomorrow, final 2 days of winning tickets to see Blues Traveler, Gin Blossoms, and
1: The Spin Doctors. Formerly the tow truck company when they have John
0: Trucking
1: Pop
0: Company.
1: The trucking company. We learned yesterday.
0: Yeah, they're all playing CMAC on August 9th, and we've got your free tickets this morning. Anthony, how do they win the Blues Travelers tickets?
1: It's a game called Can't Beat Cassidy.
0: Oh, I've heard of that.
1: We'll play that. We'll play that with you, and no matter if you get their questions right or wrong, you're going to the show, buddy.
0: You know, I've heard of Can't Beat Cassidy.
1: How have
0: and
1: you?
0: I also love playing it live.
1: Oh.
0: And I think you should join us to play it live. This Saturday, we're doing Can't Beat Cassidy live at Hofbrau House from 7 to 9 p.m. How is this going to work? You're going to show up to Hofbrau House. You're going to register your team ahead of time on our website.
1: Uh-huh.
0: And then you're going to show up and have a fun night of bar trivia with us. Great prizes are to be won. And we had Diana from Hofbrau House in yesterday. She's got some really great specials. You got like Cass and Anthony cocktails, Cass and Anthony burgers.
1: Yeah, it was like a sandwich and a drink special for like $25.
0: Yeah, $25 gets you your beer.
1: Either a burger or chicken
0: and
1: sandwich.
0: Your burger. Or you could make the burger into like a grilled chicken sandwich, which
1: is
0: nice.
1: And it's not like just a plain old burger. No, it's got like toppings and stuff. Mine has like bacon and avocado on it.
0: Do you want to know the exact thing?
1: Oh, I'd love to know the exact thing.
0: It sounds delightful. Hold on. Let me pull it up because this might be too early to talk about this, but here we go. Okay. So the Anthony burger is bacon, avocado, goat cheese, and a cranberry aioli. Oh, I want that so bad.
1: That sounds
0: There's
1: hard.
0: A Paloma for your drink.
1: Nice.
0: And then my burger is bacon, barbecue sauce, cheddar, and crispy onions. And my drink
1: it's a good burger.
0: Is a lavender lemon drop, which you can have as a mocktail or spiked.
1: It's a great sweetie name, too. But, babe, you my lavender lemon drop.
0: Heck yeah, girl. She will fold. Call her that. She will
1: I'm
0: fold.
1: I'm doing it today, buddy.
0: All right. Okay. Sean said two more sleeps till we whip that butt. Okay.
1: Talk that trash.
0: I love a little trash talking with Can't Beat Cassidy Live. All right. Get your team signed up. WEDG.com. All right. Coming up next, you know what it is. Will we be in Florida? Will we not be in Florida? Most likely.
1: Great question.
0: We'll be in Florida because you know it's the ill-advised news.
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0: 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Roads look gorgeous this morning. No slowdowns, no incidents. Yes, there is construction going on. That's the price we pay for all these potholes. But the roads looking nice out there. As far as any sort of slowdowns, there aren't any.
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7: It just turned off. 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
6: 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You know, every day we step in here and scour the internet. We peruse the periodicals, just looking for the dumb stories of the day. And well, my friends, yeah, buddy, these are dumb. It's the ill-advised news. It's your dumb news stories of the day.
7: Wow, lowest of the low, human behavior here. And the scam call is coming from inside the house. We hear all the time about elderly folks being scammed out of money, gift cards, and things like that from scammers. Well, a former U.S. postal inspector has pled guilty to stealing over $330,000 in cash from packages mailed by elderly victims and then laundering the cash, didn't report it to the IRS, and he used the stolen cash to pay for a pool patio, granite countertop for his outdoor bar, lighting for his pool and bar, Caribbean cruise expenses, and escorts.
6: Oh.
7: I didn't know. Today was the day that I learned that U.S. postal inspectors are considered law enforcement, federal law enforcement, yeah, and they're authorized to carry firearms, make arrests, and execute search warrants.
6: Some of the highest in the land, buddy.
7: I had no idea. So that's how he was able to do this. It's kind of wild. Listen to what he would do. So he was a postal inspector in the Boston Division headquarters of the service. Now, they put him as the team leader of the mail fraud unit. They were investigating lottery and other scams that targeted senior citizens and vulnerable populations. He used deceptive emails to cause unwitting postal employees to intercept packages that an algorithm had flagged as likely being mailed by scam victims. I wonder how they do that. That's interesting.
6: Yep.
7: And he's like, okay, send them to me so I can investigate. Once he got the packages, and it was 1,950 packages were mailed to him, he opened them and took the money, then didn't tell anybody. Seven victims were scammed into mailing cash and parcels that he intercepted and opened, stole the money. The average age of the victims was 75. The oldest victim was 82. And he will now be sentenced for up to probably 20 years in prison, 3 years of supervised release, a fine of $250,000. It's wild that they're not making him actually just pay back the full amount of the money.
6: Yeah,
7: that
6: right.
7: His fine is less than the amount of money he stole.
6: That's usually how it goes.
7: But yeah, crazy stuff.
6: You fooled us. You get to keep some of those earnings, but not all of it, buddy.
7: Yeah, enjoy the memory of the escorts and what they did for you.
6: I would totally watch a dirty postal inspector movie.
7: 100%.
6: For sure. Like, you know, I'm over cop dramas. Over it. Give me a dirty postal worker who has the highest authority in the land and is doing stuff.
7: Who are we casting? Ben Affleck? Is this a Matt Damon vehicle?
6: I mean,
7: Leonardo DiCaprio?
6: That's too high budget.
7: Could win an Oscar for it. Yeah, oh, okay. You want someone a little lower. Okay.
6: Yeah, it's too high budget.
7: Timothy Olyphant.
6: There you go.
7: Okay,
6: that's
7: cool.
6: The easy one.
7: The dirty postal worker.
6: Dirty posts.
7: Yeah, dirty posts.
6: That's goofy. All right, well, you know.
7: I'd watch it. Literally, I would. Also, I think I'd watch a reality show about what goes on behind the scenes at the post office.
6: The power.
7: That'd be interesting.
6: So much power. All right.
7: So my story's from Boston, so maybe that's why I was thinking Matt Damon of Ben Affleck.
6: Yeah, I get that. Staying in the Northeast for my story, we're going to go to Farmington, Connecticut.
7: Okay.
6: Which is just north of New Haven in south of Hartford. No, I'm lying about you. Sorry, I forgot. I moved off that one. I'm going to Utah. My story coming from Utah, where a lady is now behind bars because she set the church on fire the day before her wedding.
7: She really didn't want to get married.
6: That's what I'm thinking. Lenita Tessa Moreno, 25 years old, has been arrested on charges of aggravated arson, a first-degree felony, and two misdemeanor counts of retail theft, providing false information to police. According to the documents, on July 10th, the Kaysville Fire Department asked police to respond to a fire investigation in the Church of Latter-day Saints over on Center Street. When officers arrived, they learned that the fire marshal and the U.S. Bureau of Alcohol, Tobacco, and Firearms, the ATF, were involved in investigating the fire. Several individuals were in the church when the fire alarm went off. Reportedly, they found the blaze and extinguished the flames using water from decorations and a fire extinguisher. The bride, the groom, and the family were all sitting up for the wedding taking place the next day. Police learned that the fire originated from a stack of chairs where several items, including a tampon, were located.
7: What?
6: I've seen the article. I don't know why.
7: Were
6: light tampons on fire? We're making a makeshift Molotov with a tampon?
7: Yeah, maybe.
6: That's interesting. I've never investigated that before, right?
7: Yeah.
6: During an interview with the groom, he reported that the night of the fire, he and Marino went to the Ace Hardware to buy hooks for a set up and a chevron to get drinks. And while at the building, he said that he and Marino were in the Relief Society room the night before the fire alarm went off. Detectives obtained his surveillance video and found Marino had allegedly stolen 2 or 3 lighters from the Ace Hardware.
7: Oh, my God.
6: Why is this all happening?
7: Why you gotta steal a lighter? Just buy it, girl.
6: It's a lighter. She's slipping one under her shirt and then bending down and pick one up with her and put 1 or 2 in her shoe.
7: Oh, no.
6: Incredible. She later rejoined her fiancé. They purchased the hooks together. Marino did not pay for the lighters. According to the arrest, there were 6 people in the building. When she alleged the start of the fire,
7: oh
6: the damage would cost over $108,000 to repair.
7: Girl, what?
6: During the interview with Marino on July 27, she reportedly admitted that she gave police a false birth date the night of the fire.
7: And when
6: asked about Silver Bay's hardware, she admitted to taking some, but not did she not say what. She admitted to taking something, but she did not say what.
7: Okay.
6: Okay. Police found that she lied about the obtaining marriage license for the wedding, which was the very next day, because she never actually did that either.
7: So she just really did not want to get married, didn't get the marriage license, and thought, instead of just
6: sabotage
7: leaving,
6: myself
7: she set the venue on fire.
6: Girl.
7: Oh, man.
6: All right. Well, just, you talk. Hopefully she had friends to talk to about that, because they'd have been like, no.
7: Well, and hopefully...
6: Run.
7: It wasn't a situation where she's like, if I call the wedding off, like I'm being in danger or something, because now she's in a bad
6: really
7: spot.
6: We're not sure when it comes to a LDS situation sometimes, unfortunately. So. All right, well, just be careful out there.
7: Yeah, for sure.
1: Wow.
8: What the hell is even that?
1: That was some seriously dumb news.

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1: All right, today and tomorrow are your final 2 days of keywords for your chance to win a trip out to Los Angeles Halloween night at the Hollywood Bowl for the final night of the Black Parade tour in the U.S. with My Chemical Romance. All right, that's cool.
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2: All right, mostly sunny with a shower in places. If you are in a place today, there's a chance of a shower. Be aware. Be aware. Highs around 80s today. Overnight low getting down to 65. Mainly clear overnight. Looking great tomorrow. Sunny day. A little bit of clouds. Highs around 78. Stepping back into the 80s this weekend with a chance of rain in the forecast. And some rain into next week, too. Goodness. Currently 65 right now at 103.3 The Edge.
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0: know. That's that of a silly dumb game coming at you here on the Cass and Anthony Morning Show. Today's silly dumb game is, we're talking here.
1: Oh my gosh, I forgot about that game. We haven't played it in ages.
0: Ages.
1: Remind ages. Everyone and myself, what is this game? Because it's been a while.
0: We're talking here is a game where I list off things that a certain celebrity has been in.
1: Okay.
0: And so you figure out who the celebrity
1: who is. Okay.
0: I will
1: all
0: even
1: right.
0: Help you out to let you know the genre of life that they're in, whether like a musical artist
1: okay.
0: or an actor or whatever.
1: Sure.

0: Yep.
1: We're talking Million Dollar Baby.
0: Uh-huh, yeah.
1: We're talking P.S. I Love You.
0: Yeah, my brain, just because I'm listening to you talk, cannot think of what her damn name is.
1: We're talking
0: is.
1: I Am Mother.
0: Remember in The Office, they had the whole debate on if she was hot or not?
1: Yep.
0: Come on, sex line. Help me out.
1: 716-952-9334.
0: I can see your face.
1: Uh-huh.
0: It's so clear. It's so unique.
2: Uh-huh. Five-letter last name. Starts with an S.
0: Five-letter last name. S. Oh, boy. She won an Oscar.
1: She did?
0: I'm pretty sure for Boys or for a Million Dollar Baby. Hillary Swank.
1: Thank you, Vanessa.
0: Thank you, Vanessa.
1: Way to go.
0: The brain
1: way
0: is not braining. Hillary Swank. We're talking Hillary Swank.
1: Oh, it's Hillary Swank here. Yeah. All right. See how you do with this next actress. We're talking poor white trash. We're talking 100 girls.
0: What?
1: We're talking can't hardly wait.
0: Oh.
1: We're talking Ringmaster. We're talking Joe Dirt. We're talking not another teen movie.
0: The Blonde?
1: Yes. We're talking A Haunted House 2.
0: Oh my God. We're talking
1: I Love You, Man.
0: Oh. I Love You, Man.
2: Yeah, she was in that.
0: Oh, yes, she was. Her name's like, Presley? Jamie Priestley?
1: There it is! Jamie Priestley's correct
0: on
1: that one.
0: Yeah, she's a friend of Rashida Jones.
1: Oh, nice.
0: Yeah, and I Love You, Man. I'm pretty
1: sure.
0: Yeah, okay.
1: All right, okay, here we go.
0: We're talking actor?
1: Male. Here we go.
0: Okay.
1: We're talking Road Trip. We're talking Charlie's Angels. We're talking Stealing Harvard. We're talking Bob the Butler. We're talking Freddie Got Fingered. We're
0: talking Tom Green.
1: Tom Green's got a birthday today.
0: Wow.
1: Happy birthday to Tom Green.
0: Former Mr. Drew Barrymore.
1: Mr. Drew Barrymore is correct. Mm-hmm. From Ontario, Pembroke, Canada.
0: Okay.
2: Which I believe is just right there by Toronto.
0: Oh, okay.
1: I have many more birthdays left.
0: We're talking my bum is on your lips.
1: Exactly. Exactly. All right. Let's see how you do with this next actress.
0: Okay.
1: It's an actress. Let's see how you do with this. We're talking hacks. We're talking analyze this. We're talking lucky numbers. We're talking Dr. Doolittle 2.
0: Gene Smart?
1: No, it's a good one,
0: okay,
1: though.
0: All right.
1: We're talking Romy and Michelle's high school reunion. We're talking analyze that.
0: Mira Sorvino.
1: Other one. We're talking P.S.
0: Lisa
1: I Love
0: Kudrow.
1: You. There it is.
0: Okay, got there eventually.
1: Got there.
0: Eventually.
1: Happy birthday, Lisa Kudrow.
0: Mm.
1: I believe she is 63 today.
0: Really?
1: That's what it says.
0: Wow, she looks
1: That's
0: great.
1: That's what it says. All right, we're
0: she
1: ready.
0: She looks great. Okay.
1: We're talking Death Wish 2.
0: Do you say if this is a man or a woman?
1: I apologize for
0: that.
1: This
0: okay.
1: is an actor.
0: Okay.
1: A male.
0: Okay, thank
1: we're
0: you.
1: Talking, we're talking Apocalypse Now. We're talking School Days. We're talking Deep Cover. We're talking Othello. We're talking The Matrix. We're talking Lawrence Fishburne's correct on that one.
0: We're talking Pee-wee's Playhouse.
1: Oh, that's right. I could go with that one.
0: Yeah, Cowboy Curtis.
1: Cowboy Curtis.
0: We're talking Cowboy Curtis.
1: All right.
0: Is there one more?
1: There's two more. We can call it a day.
0: Let's go.
1: Okay. All right. We're talking former NFL linebacker.
0: Okay.
1: But he's now an actor, so we're talking about this actor. We're talking about Training Day. We're talking about Friday After Next. We're talking about
0: former NFL linebacker who's an actor.
1: Maybe he's a defensive lineman, but that part doesn't matter.
0: Terry Crews?
1: Terry Crews is correct on that one.
0: Oh, my gosh. I actually don't think I knew he played football. I just took a guess.
1: He played football, and when he didn't make the team, he got money by painting other players' portraits for their houses, for their mega mansions, is what he did.
0: What a multifaceted man.
1: I know.
0: That's crazy.
1: That's what I thought so, too.
0: Hollywood's most interesting man, Terry Crews. Who knew?
1: We're talking, we got a director now.
0: Okay.
1: A director, if you will.
0: Okay.
1: We're talking School of Rock, which I did not know he directed. We're talking the Newton Boys. We're talking Suburbia. We're talking Dazed and Confused.
0: Richard Linklater.
1: You are correct on that one. I did not know he directed School of Rock.
0: Nor did I. Today was the day I learned.
1: Today's the day.
0: Ned Schneebly.
1: Schneebly.
0: All right. Have a great birthday if it's yours. So all those people celebrating birthdays
1: all
0: today.
1: All those people celebrating birthdays today.
0: Solid
1: and there's
0: day.
1: A bunch left off, like Frank Stallone.
0: Yeah.
1: You know.
0: Leo energy is strong on those ones.
1: Month.
0: All right. There you go.
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21: 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We're in luck. Roads are looking very good this morning without any major slowdowns or incidents at this time.
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1: You know, I think kids these days aren't getting enough credit because a lot of us older folks are like, kids today could never deal with the things we dealt with. Similar to how our parents were like, back in my day, I had to walk to school uphill both ways. I'm really impressed by this group of boys. And what they did. They used musical tubes, which I wasn't familiar with these. They're long plastic tubes of varying lengths that when you hit them on the ground, they make different notes.
2: At that.
1: And they use them to recreate...
2: Boomwhackers.
1: Boomwhackers.
2: That's what they're called.
1: Is that really what they're called? Oh, musical tubes.
2: A boomwhacker.
1: They recreated the Wii Sports song.
2: Oh!
1: But...
2: That's a fun one.
1: You're not only seeing them hit the ground and playing them, they're passing them back and forth to each other. Because if you need that particular tube, you got to pass it off to your buddy. The result is shocking, and you have to see it to believe it. So send us a text if you want to see the video, because I've never seen anything like this. I'm so impressed.

0: staying on tempo and everything. 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A cello has entered the chat.
1: Is it still one of the boys?
0: Yes, it's three boys.
1: Oh, and third boys.
0: The youngest doesn't look any older than 12 years old. And here I am thinking, you know, because I have two of them myself. All they want to do is sit around on their tablet. They don't want to hold toys. They don't want to learn how to write with a pencil. All they want to do is text all day long. These kids are so old school. Like, I don't think me and my friends, we did got into a lot of stuff, were talented or creative enough to do something like this. Anthony, I know you and your friends weren't.
1: No, no.
0: You were too busy walking around the gated community forming a gang.
1: Later on. Early on, though, we were just, you know, walking around the streets being mall rats and stuff.
0: Yeah.
1: The mall rat was a big part of it. There was never a sit around and be creative sort of time outside of school.
0: So all I had was sit around and be creative time because I grew up out in the country.
1: Yeah.
0: And so, like, my parents live so far out in the country that even though the city of Kansas City has grown out to them, they freaked out on my final night of my trip because I suggested ordering DoorDash. They're like, we don't do that. We've never had anything delivered to this house ever.
1: I was like, oh, you get mail delivered every day. Relax.
0: I was like, let's try it. And they're like, no. Like, they can't get their mind out of that mindset of like, it was the middle of nowhere when I was a kid. So we did dumb stuff like this. It just was never that good. Like, I'm so impressed by the musical ability. That's really
1: good. Boomwhackers, buddy.
0: Boomwhackers. If anyone wants the video, because it sounds cool, but it looks even cooler, we would love to send it to you on the text line.
1: Pretty on point, too. Yeah. 716-952-9334. It's amazing. I've only played Wii Sports like a handful of times, but I know that song by heart.
0: I've never played it, and I know that song.
1: Why is Nintendo so good at making songs that get stuck in your head?
0: Why? I've never played it once. Why do I know that song?
1: Half of the themes they've made. We'll never
0: forget
1: that.
0: It's incredible. Like, is that music more iconic than some of the most famous like film music? I think it might be. Like, we know that better than Mozart.
1: Big facts.

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1: Love concert photos. It's always good stuff.
0: Yeah, we have a great photographer here in-house, Julie, who's been churning out some fabulous photos lately. I really liked her most recent photos of Joe up at Art Park. All right, you want to get out to a concert? You want to experience some live music? We've got your chance to do that right now with a free pair of tickets to see Blues Traveler with Gin Blossoms,
1: buddy.
0: And Spin Doctors.
1: The heart of the 90s, buddy.
0: It truly is.
1: If you want to go to this show, give us a call right now to play some Can't Beat Cassidy. I have crafted the questions for you to answer this morning, and whether you get them right or wrong does not matter, buddy, because if you give us content, we're taking you to the show, all right? 716-952-9334 to win these tickets to go see Blues Traveler, to see Gin Blossoms and the Spin Doctors at CMAC on August 9th.
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0: 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Roads have been looking really great this morning. We're not dealing with any slowdowns or incidents at this time that should affect your commute.
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8: 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Number one, nutrition. 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Number three, sleep. 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And finally, number four, often gets forgotten, socialization. 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

0: 93.3 The Edge. It's the Cass and Anthony Morning Show. With us now is our buddy Michael Call from Tonawanda, looking to take on Cassidy and Can't Beat Cass for his chance to be at CMAC on August 9th to go see Blues Travelers with Gin Blossoms and the Spin Doctors. Go ahead, Michael, in your most Thursday voice, tell Cassidy to get on out of the studio.
1: Cassidy, get on out of the studio.
2: Okay.
0: Yawn somewhere.
3: All right.
0: Yeah. And she's gone. All right, Michael, me and you now. Pop culture quiz game 5. Rapid fire questions. You don't know the answer, say you don't know. I'll take your silence as no, and all ties go to the house. Here we go. Ben Affleck won $1 million for his charity on Who Wants to Be a Millionaire. Who is the original host of the show Who Wants to Be a Millionaire?
1: Regis Philbin.
0: Where to be? Shania Twain said if she rewrote That Don't Impress Me Much today, she would use celebrities like Harry Styles and other celeb names, and she would get rid of what celebrity name that's already in the song?
1: Brad Pitt.
0: Wait a minute. System of Down bassist Chavo Odadjian has a role in the upcoming season of Dexter Resurrection. What premium channel did Dexter originate on? Like, you know, HBO, Cinemax, that stuff.
1: HBO.
0: All right. It's Christine Taylor's birthday. She's 55 years old. She played Marcia in the Brady Bunch movies. She was a love interest in the movie Dodgeball. And she's married to what actor since the year 2000?
1: Ben Stiller.
0: Wait a minute. It's National Father-in-Law Day. The coach from the Hawks, the opposing team of the Mighty Ducks, he was also the lawyer, and My Cousin Vinny, the opposing lawyer, he played Pauly Shore's father-in-law in what movie?
1: Son-in-law.
0: All right, bring Cass back in. All right, Cass, great job here for Michael on a Thursday. 4 out of 5. Let's see how you do.
2: All right.
0: Ben Affleck won $1 million for his charity Who Wants to Be a Millionaire last night. Who was the original host of the show Who Wants to Be a Millionaire?
2: Regis Philbin.
0: You're correct on that one. Shania Twain said if she rewrote That Don't Impress Me Much today, she would use Harry Styles and other celeb names and get rid of what celebrity name already in the song?
2: Brad Pitt.
0: Brad Pitt's correct on that one. System of Down bassist Chavo Odadjian, my apologies for butchering that, has a role in the upcoming season of Dexter Resurrection. What premium channel did Dexter originate on? Premium channel meaning like the HBOs and
2: yeah,
0: stuff like
2: Showtime?
0: That. Showtime is correct on that one. Look at you. It's Christine Taylor's birthday, 55 years old. She played Marcia Brady in the Brady Bunch movies. She's a love interest in Dodgeball, and she's married to what actor since the year 2000?
4: Ben Stiller.
0: Ben Stiller's correct on that one. It's National Father-in-Law Day. The coach from the opposing team, the Hawks and Mighty Ducks, he was also the lawyer and My Cousin Vinny of the opposing counsel. He played Pauly Shore's father-in-law in what movie?
2: Son-in-law.
0: Son-in-law is correct on that one. 5 out of 5 takes down 4 out of 5. Michael, great job today, buddy. You know what you got to do.
1: I'm Michael from Tonawanda, and I could not beat Cassidy.

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1: We just played it. Shout out to Michael for playing the game. Thanks, buddy. Appreciate you.
0: You like to play it live in a bar setting? Well, you might not realize it, but of course you do.
1: Of course you do, buddy.
0: Can't Beat Cassidy live this Saturday, Hofbrau House, 7 to 9 p.m. Get your team together. We have a few more spots open. What are the prizes you can win at this free trivia night?
1: Some of the prizes include tickets to go see Blue October, dinner for four at Hofbrau House.
0: That's a $250 gift card.
1: That's a great one. One of the prizes also includes tickets to go see Alter Bridge, Riverworks coming up on November 8th, and an Edge prize pack, which includes sitting in on the morning show.
0: That's exactly what it sounds like.
1: You get to come hang out with us. We have a Bill's recliner chair for you to sit in, or you can sit in the studio chairs if you want. But this Bill's recliner is very nice. Bill's colors-ish.
0: It's nice.
1: It reminds me of the Terrell Owens years in terms of jersey colors. And the
0: I think it's been around that long, to my understanding.
1: So
0: the seat holds dust and memories.
1: You could come be a part of those memories by getting signed up online to join Can't Beat Cassidy live again this Saturday at Hofbrau House, WEDG.com to get signed up.
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1: All right, today some sunshine, some scattered showers possible. Depends on where you are. Rain's not going to be everywhere, but it's going to be some places today. Highs around 80 degrees. Overnight low getting down to about 65. Tomorrow, clouds breaking, some sunshine. Highs around 78. Rain returns over the weekend, but we're still highs in the 80s. Currently 67 right now at 103.3 The Edge.
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0: Oh, we need to hear how you got the ick. Someone did something, said something, and you were like, yeah, I just got it. It just happened.
1: Can't come here again.
0: Yeah, 716-952-9334. It's coming up next.

0: 1033 The Edge. We want to know how they gave you the ick. 716-952-9334, because there's a website called submityourick.com where people are doing just that. What is an ick? It's where, you know, they said something, they did something, and you're like, oh, I liked you, but now I don't like you. Or I was interested, but now I'm not.
1: Mm-hmm.
0: And what I love about this website, you identify who you are, how old you are, what the ick was, and then if you're still with them or not. And some of these, they stayed with the person.
1: According to Merriam-Webster, it's a sudden, visceral feeling of disgust, cringe, or repulsion towards a romantic partner or crush, instantly killing any prior attraction.
0: Yeah, and it's weird when it happens. You're like, well, you can feel it. It's like someone sucked the air out of the room.
1: For those that have seen the movie, the new movie Obsession, it's kind of similar to that, where you're in the zone with this person, suddenly the glass breaks, and you're like, why was I ever talking to this person ever?
0: It's weird when it happens. Yeah. Okay. Some of these are so amazing to give you some inspiration to call back into the time in your life where this happened. Here's one from Jane, 26-year-old in Austin, Texas. Quote, he made me wait until he finished his game of Fortnite, arguing with a 12-year-old the entire time.
1: Nice.
0: After we had sex, the first thing he said was, I hope that kid's parents get divorced.
1: That's a real winner.
0: The weird thing is, imagine watching a grown man play Fortnite, argue with a child, and still think like, yep, I'm going to sleep with this guy in a little bit. That gives me the ick that she was like, yep, I think I still want to sleep with him.
1: Tyler, 28, from Atlanta. The relationship was in the talking stage when the ick occurred. He took me to his intramural dodgeball game as a date. Okay. He got hit in the face so hard that I could see the imprint of the ball on his cheek.
0: And just instantly turned off.
1: Instantly was like, you're just not for me.
0: Wow.
1: It would be funny if they were like, I left because he got picked last.
0: He had picked last energy. This one's amazing because I can visualize it in my mind. A 25-year-old woman. He took me to a Dave and Buster's, and when he was losing at skee ball, he climbed up the ramp and tried to put the ball in the 100-point hole manually. The ick was caught.
1: Ooh, this one I know well because I've experienced it firsthand. Jess, relationship status, this was an ex-boyfriend, so they were in a relationship.
0: Okay.
1: We were playing Monopoly with his family when he landed on Park Place with a hotel on it that his 12-year-old brother owned, and so he flipped the board. And that was the ick.
0: Yep, I would have caught it too.
1: I wonder what the age gap was between him and the 12-year-old brother. I think that would be the debate.
0: I one time caught like the family ick from my sister-in-law

0: so gross.
1: Like, what's going on here?
0: Okay, this one is for people who are not super smart. It's all stories about people who aren't super smart. He joined a game of Kahoot, which is a game that people play in classrooms now. It's like a game where they can use their device and they play it up on the screen.
2: He's supposed to be in cahoots?
0: I don't know. Yeah, he joined a game of Kahoot against a group of second graders and proceeded to lose horribly to second graders. So a grown man lost to second graders. Or this one, on our second date, he took me to a museum. He asked what I thought of that painting. I said it was nice, and he said, I like the texture, and then reached out and touched it.
2: Oh, my God. Speaking of texture, not happy about this one I'm about to read. Still on the food topic.
0: Yep.
2: After coming home from the gym, she would eat rice cake with peanut butter and a crushed hard-boiled egg on top. Relationship status, this is my ex.
0: Yeah, yuck.
2: Oh.
0: So yuck. Oh. I went to his family's for Christmas. I gave him a cashmere sweater and a book. He gave me one red rose. When we left, his mother said, well, how about you? You can't complain, hon, huh? Even you got an amazing present, a single red rose. And the mom was like, that's my boy. Amazing gift giver.
3: This is a long time ago. We were in grade school, so like the ick wasn't a thing,
0: right?
3: You know, in our lives, yet. You know, in a way. But I feel confident that this was definitely an ick giver, despite my expectation that it was going to win me. Like, I don't know, I didn't win a number that day, but I thought someone professed their love for my victories. It was not field day, but it was some event happening at school where we were just doing a bunch of nonsense.
0: Yeah,
3: and one of them was a salad eating competition. Hand behind your back, lettuce and just ranch, and that's all it was.
0: Most kids wouldn't even do that these days.
3: Smashed my plate and looked around, waiting for like some Victoria's Rumble. Nothing. So, like, I wonder now, looking back at that, even though it was like third and fourth grade.
0: Well, you came up and the ranch was exactly just all over
3: my
0: mouth. Face.
3: Like instead of being like, oh my God, he's the winner. It's more like, ew, look at him.
0: Ew.
3: He ate so fast.
0: It's funny though. I'll see like videos of men doing eating competitions and the adult women be thirsty in the comments, if you know what I mean. They're like, he can eat. You know what I mean? Like, I think it's just wrong age demographic. Yeah. Maybe if you had crushed that in adulthood, the ladies would have loved it. I got the ick. I was like on a 2 to 3 dates with a guy when I just gotten into radio. And back in the day, folks, in radio, we got a lot of free stuff. Not so much these days. It's pretty hard to get anything free in radio these days. But back when I first started in 2008, I could go to every concert in town for free, food events, whatever. I went on 2 to 3 dates with this guy, and he's like, I'm only hanging out with you for the free stuff. And I was like, ick. Why did you say that out loud, buddy? You just ruined it. So that's how I caught the ick.
3: Oh, my God.
0: All right, let's hear your stories at 716-952-9334. What do we got, Anthony?
2: We were showering together, and he told his dad it was okay to come into the bathroom to brush his teeth. Status, ex-boyfriend.
0: That would be like the guy who I was sleeping in his bed and his mom came and sat on the bed. Smoking cigs while I was naked. I was like, what is happening? It's just some families are too close.
2: Oh my God. He woke his mom up at 2 a.m. because he was hungry and wanted her to make him a snack.
0: Oh God. I would have literally walked out the door in that moment.
2: Big facts.
0: All right. Text line. Natalie said, as soon as someone mentions using AI recreationally, that's how she will catch the ick. Yeah, I feel you on that.
2: Oh, my God. She started calling my mom, the very first time I introduced them. When I asked her about it later, she's like, I like to manifest.
0: Creepy.
3: That freaked me out, too.
0: That's freaky.
2: That would have got me.
0: Speaking of the crushed hard-boiled egg, Leela said, I was with you until the crushed hard-boiled egg. And Rob said, yo, I worked with a guy that ate peanut butter and jelly with a hard-boiled egg on it.
3: I just can't imagine what the farts are. Like, regardless of the fact of the protein quality of an egg and the enjoyment of a peanut butter jelly sandwich, whether separate or together, gastro thing is going to be bad.
0: I try not to, like, yuck somebody's yum, but that's a hard one for me to wrap my mind around.
3: That phosphorus alone would just be, it's going to fight through the peanut butter to get out. I don't like it. I don't like it.
0: How'd you catch the ick? Let us know. 716-952-9334.
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8: 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All right, Sheridan eastbound, a crash at Delaware. It looks like, hold on, let me take a double check on this. Yes, yeah, so Sheridan eastbound at Delaware, a crash. All lanes are currently closed eastbound. All right, that's your traffic on 1033 The Edge.
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8: All right, asking over on the text line how you caught the ick. We found this website called submityourick.com. 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
9: 716-952-9334 is our number to get involved. Ray hopping in. When I was 20, I was dating a girl and her dad came in and they kissed on the lips and it gave me the immediate ick.
8: Yeah, I get that. All right. Here's a question. At what age should you stop kissing your kids on the lips? I know there's very mixed reviews about that online. Some people say you should never do it. And so
9: you guys getting kissed on the lips?
8: Yeah, my kids kiss me on the lips.
9: Interesting.
8: Because they don't like know sexuality or anything like that. They just know like I want to give you affection.
9: It's not about that as much as it always landed on the cheek.
8: My kids always grab me. It's sometimes on the cheek, but lips, yeah. Okay, on our last date, he took me out for breakfast, then ice cream, and then immediately back to my place where I said, hey, would you like to come in for a little bit? And he said, actually, I need to get home for a gaming session.
9: Oh.
8: I literally had the whole day free to spend with him. Yeah, I would have caught the ick, too.
9: Got plans.
8: A gaming session.
9: On the
8: online. Yep.
9: My name is Karen. So a man I was on a first date with told me he could never introduce me to his friends and his family because they'll just assume I'm a, quote, a Karen.
8: I'd be like, are you dumb? That's what I would have said. Are you an idiot?
9: I got nosy. She said this was about 2 years ago.
8: Yeah, so like in the height of the Karen.
9: In the height of the Karen, so they fell victim.
8: But still, like, he could have made a cute joke. Like, oh, do you need to talk to a manager? You know, something like that. Like, anytime I say that I'm from Kansas.
9: It's actually Karan.
8: Oh, really? Yeah. Anytime I say I'm from Kansas, people are like, oh, where's Toto? Dorothy, like that's a joke that I'm like, okay, I get it. But Karen, you deserved better. We wouldn't treat you that way. All right, how'd you catch the egg? Text coming in. Let us know. You know what it is after 8 a.m. We got Bandle coming up.

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0: Jonah Kagan on 103.3 The Edge. He played at our casting anniversary party a couple years ago. You should definitely come out and come to our shows because it's always these bands, you get to see them live and then they're like huge. I think he's playing Borderland Music Festival this year.
1: He is.
0: Which is in September.
1: We're
0: all
1: still
0: right.
1: Happy for him.
0: We are. All right. Let's do it. Let's bandle. Are you ready? Are you ready for a hard par four?
1: Oh, a hard par four? Yes. I say yes, but I've been struggling on par twos recently.
0: I know.
1: It's been rough.
0: We have.
1: We need your big brains today because it's a hard today. We do get some clues to help us out with Bandle, a game where we get a song broken down instrument by instrument.
0: Mm-hmm.
1: What year did it come out?
0: It came out in the year of 2015.
1: Super Much Alive. All right. That's cool. That's cool. And then how many views it has on YouTube?
0: 876 million.
1: Good lordy.
0: The instruments are drums, bass, synth, and electric guitar. Let's get into
1: 2015?
0: It. 2015.
1: 2015. All right.
0: All right. 716-952-9334 is our number. This song came out in 2015. Here we go.

0: I see why it's a hard part four, because that's a pretty generic sound.
1: And LMFAO was done by then. Yeah. So
0: it almost, just that alone could be like an 80s song. You know, it's such a generic sound. No, Brian, it's not Vogue, because Vogue did not come out in 2015. I like your guess, though.
1: But we understand why you'd say
0: that. Yeah, let's hear it again. Katy Perry. Days like this, I want to run away. What song is that? Anybody? Remember that song? What is that song? Hold on.
1: I do not.
0: Part of Me. When did Part of Me come out? 2012. Okay, so it's not that song.
1: All right.
0: Not that song at all.
1: One more time.
0: Okay, here we go.

0: All right, guesses on the text line for Bloodhound Gang, which wouldn't match up year-wise. Neither would Terry's guess of Thrift Shop by Macklemore that came out a few years prior. So I think we're going to have to skip to the next step.
1: That's a tough one, yeah.
0: Okay, we're skipping and we're adding the bass. Here we go.

0: Getting more familiar. Getting more familiar. What are the instruments again?
1: After this, we can get synth and electric guitar and vocals. All right, let's listen to that bass line again, because I think there's some hints in there about the melody of the song.

0: Bum, bum, bum, bum. What is that? I recognize it. Like Ed Sheeran or...
1: He had photographed that year.
0: Not that song.
1: He had Thinking Out Loud.
0: No, nope.
1: That's not that
0: Definitely
1: one.
0: Not that one. Oh, this is tricky.
1: This is super tricky.
0: No guesses coming in on the text line. Look, if we have to skip to the next step, we're still under par.
1: Still under par.
0: If we get it.
1: Lady Gaga, but we don't have a name. Let's see if we got that year for Lady Gaga. I'm on the end of the year list for 2015, just kind of seeing what's out there.
0: Yeah, Lady Gaga.
1: I don't recall Bad Blood having a Kendrick Lamar verse. Do you remember that?
0: Yes.
1: Okay, all right.
0: Yeah, not the radio version, I don't think. Yeah, but yeah, it did.
1: Wow, I did not know about that.
0: Okay, right. The song is called Sugar, says Gabrielle.
1: Ooh.
0: Matthew says a Rihanna song.
1: I do see some Rihanna on this year.
0: Sugar.
1: I thought I saw that name. It's not Sugar, Sugar, How'd You Get So Fly?
0: Maroon 5 had a song called Sugar that came out in 2015.
1: And they would have that 800 million. I'd argue they could push a billion with certain songs, but maybe
0: I gotta look up what that song is. Let me look at... Oh, no, it's not that. That song that's like, Sugar, so sweet.
1: I don't think it wasn't that
0: beat heavy. I don't think that's it.
1: Do we have Dua Lipa in 2015?
0: We did not. She existed, but we did not have
1: early
0: her.
1: Lipa.
0: Okay. Shane says Sugar by Robin Schultz. I think you mean Robin Thicke, not Schultz. Let's see. Hold on. Sugar. Who the heck is Robin Schultz?
1: It's a song that came out. It's
0: Robin
1: German,
0: Schultz. Okay.
1: German DJ.
0: Sugar, Robin Schultz came out in
1: 2015.
0: Oh, so is this another song we've never heard before?
1: Possibly.
0: Okay,
1: it's
0: multiple.
1: German.
0: Oh, everyone's guessing it. Okay, let's guess it. Why not? Mm-hmm. I don't know what the song is.
1: Nope. No clue. I'm going to see if I can find lyrics just in case it's a dirty boy.
0: That is not an option.
1: Not an option.
0: So with the word sugar, oh no, there it is. Hold on, found it. Robin Schulz, Sugar. Never heard of this song, but I'm guessing it because I have confidence in you.
1: I have confidence in the people.
0: They got it.
1: Oh, wow.
0: It's an eagle, baby.
1: An eagle.
0: Now I have to check if these lyrics are bad.
1: I'm already here. The lyrics are fine.
0: Okay, they're fine. We're safe to listen. Now we're going to discover if we've actually heard the song before or not. Here we go. Oh, fly.
1: Of course, the Baby Bash cover.
0: Yeah.
1: Of Sugar,
0: so okay.
1: Not the same lyrics, but the chorus is similar. Gotta be honest, I hated the original when it came out. You still ruined my time on the radio, bro.
0: Good job, you guys. I mean, I've probably heard this before.
1: I've heard it, yeah.
0: Yeah, okay.
1: Yeah, the original Baby Bash came out in 2003. I was in high school when that came out, and it was...
0: Just not a fan of that song.
1: It was tough. It was already like the Ja Rule Ashanti era.
0: Yeah.
1: It's like I already had a bunch of love songs with that, which was fine, you know, for the time with me and my girlfriend. But, man, that one just felt...
0: Not a fan.
1: Not a fan.
0: Not a fan.
1: Not a fan.
0: Good job. I
1: Thank
0: would
1: everybody.
0: Not have gotten that. There's
1: Never.
0: No way in hell. So you crushed it. Good job.

0: 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Coming up next, we'll get your sports fix with Anthony and the Sticks and Balls Report.
1: So they had day one of training camp. Day two begins today. We'll talk about the sights and sounds from yesterday and more next in Sticks and Balls.
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0: 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Sheridan East is closed from Delaware Avenue to Delaware Road. Very short there. In Tonawanda, all lanes are closed eastbound, though, because of crash. Until they get that cleaned up, I would avoid the area.
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0: don't have to wait any longer. 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
1: All right, Sticks and Balls Report coming at you. Day one of the Buffalo Bills training camp. A lot of great stuff. A lot of great takeaways from yesterday. We'll begin with some of the stuff that we saw. C.J. Gardner-Johnson doing a great job on the field, leader in the secondary. Well, great to see him doing what he does, man. I thought it would be a great sign for us last year when he was available towards the end of the season, but we didn't pick him up despite us needing a defensive back towards the end there in the playoffs. It was it's one of those things, man. I was really upset, not really upset as much as I was just like, why not? He's a consistent player, and he's showcasing that already in day one of training camp. A bunch of man and single high coverage, as expected, was kind of defense. With the 3-4, you're going to have a lot of blitzing and a lot of situationals. We're going to have a man pop up a lot with the occasional zone coming in from even linemen trailing back occasionally with certain defenses we've seen before in the past. So we'll see what plays out. Lots of four down fronts. Nickel was also expected. Offensive largely in 11 and 12 personnel. 12 personnel being, I think, was it multiple tight ends, if I remember correctly? DJ Moore, great with Josh Allen. Josh Allen also had some words to say about the jersey we're all yapping about. Here's
2: his words.
1: Stop
2: hating on the jerseys, guys. They're great. I honestly, like, speaking of new, right? It's a new look. It is. I understand that. But we gotta be new. And I think these jerseys kind of are symbolic of that, and I'm excited to wear them. I really, like, we had a lot of people that put in a lot of hard work for these jerseys, and it symbolizes a lot of newness, and that I am excited about.
3: Do you like it better than last year's all white?
2: We didn't win in the all white, so okay, absolutely.
0: Do you hear how that room's just giggling? Like he has them in the palm of his hand. They all are just obsessed with him. They love him.
1: If you see the video of Josh talking about it, he's kind of smiling his way through it. So, you know, some. Maybe he's holding back laughter. Maybe he's just a goofy guy. Who knows?
0: That's not the impression I got.
1: Who's to say what about that with Josh? But feel free to watch that. It's available on most places. But yeah, even with a little contact yesterday, I think the defense did a great job. They, quote, appeared suffocating, whether it was man or zone coverage. They had tight spaces for Josh to throw to. I know Josh didn't throw one of the balls way off into the sideline. So caught by DJ Moore, which was great. But that's, you know, if that's the only thing they're going to give up options for was sideline precise balls, then I love that for our defense. Excited to see what more of this defense can do moving forward. A lot of the headlines are dominated by Keon Coleman. He got some action out there as well. Dropped the first pass in the 7-on-7, but he caught the next one right after that. He also got some work as a punt returner. I still think Gray Davis, I think, should be our returner for all things moving forward. I still think he's quality behind Josh in the backfield. I think Gray Davis is just one of those great players who can do a lot of things with. But Ty Johnson is a great job, is one of the best third down backs. There's just a lot to choose from. And, of course, Frank Gore is still sitting out there, too. Another day of practices, in fact, starting right now. 8:30 a.m. is when the next practice begins today. So that's happening very, very shortly here in the next minute. So it's going to be another full day of headlines and things. So we'll see what plays out moving forward with that one, but good stuff there for the Buffalo Bills. Again, just excited for the defense coming together, excited for them to gel. A lot of great stuff there. Jim Leonard's defense looks like it's going to be very intelligent because that's the way Jim had to play. Jim was not the fastest guy on the field. He was not the strongest guy on the field, but boy, he was the smartest. He was the smartest for sure, and so I'm excited to see how that tenacity and that mentality can come help us out here in Buffalo moving forward. All right, moving on to the Sabres. Sabres announced they're going to be streaming some of the games on the... I don't use this service. I don't know how to pronounce it. DAZN, D-A-Z-N, DAZN.
0: Never heard of it.
1: Never heard of it. It is a sports streaming service that you can pay monthly or annually to. Annual is $250 up front, or monthly at $249.99, or you can just do the monthly, year-long requirement at $34.99. And what they do is they provide streaming services for up to two devices for you to be able to watch sports. And this one now in particular involving the Buffalo Sabres so for the upcoming season. So it'll still be streamed on MSG Networks and the YES Network as well. So we got that to look forward to, especially for Sabres fans from afar. They have another way to enjoy some Sabres hockey while out there in the world. Other than that, no news coming from the Sabres. Again, just kind of waiting on how things play out. It is one of the quiet parts of the offseason, but we'll see what happens moving forward. Your Buffalo Bisons got themselves a victory yesterday, taking down the Iron Pigs 5-4.
0: Yes.
1: Bisons had one in the top of the second, top of the fourth, and two in the fifth, and one final in the seventh, was able to stave off a comeback. Iron Pigs had three in the bottom of the seventh and one in the bottom of the eighth, so a 5-4. Very close one. 11 hits for the Bisons, six for the Iron Pigs. And just good stuff there. Excited for the victory. We need every little victory that we can get because we got ourselves a doubleheader today, buddy. Your Bison's back in action. We'll have a doubleheader against the Iron Pigs again. First game's going to be at 5:05 with the second game about 30 minutes after that. We'll have, Gallardo on the mound for us. King on the mound for the Iron Pigs. King 7-4 in the year, 4.10 ERA with 66 strikeouts. And then the other game will have Fellows and Rogers. Fellows, the opposing pitcher, is 2-1 of the year with a 5.09 ERA and 31 strikeouts. We'll see what the Bison can do in the tough doubleheader. And then, of course, back in action here in Buffalo next Tuesday. All right, so here we are in the baseball season, about to enter August. For those of you who are unaware, August and September are pretty much the time. I mean, September's the kickoff of playoffs for baseball. August is the final month, man. The long culture, the rush to get to the playoffs. As of right now, there are 25 games left in the MLB into baseball this season. Oh, DAZN. Thank you, Mike, for that one.
0: Oh, DAZN. DAZN.
1: DAZN. 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Are you in DAZN? All right.
0: No,
1: now we know.
0: Not when it's pronounced like that.
1: Only three MLB batters still have no home runs on the year, despite having 200 plus plate appearances. And one of them includes Toronto's own Vladimir Guerrero. I am shocked. Shocked that here we are, is this part of the season. Vlad Guerrero does not have any home runs. But that being said, Toronto Blue Jays 50-59 of the season, 14 is back behind out of the first place their division. So I can see why their record is certainly affected by him not hitting home runs. I don't know what is that about that he's lacking. I don't know if his swing has changed, if he's fighting through an injury quietly. I'm not sure what that's about. I think it's very kind of just different, in awe that he has not hit a single home run at all this year, despite averaging at least double digits every year for the past couple years. So, interesting stuff there. Plenty of regular old baseball on tap for you today if you want to enjoy some of that. We got games on tap from Yankees on the road to Chicago at 2:10 for some day baseball. Looks like the Mets are at home taking on Miami Marlins at 7:10. And Boston still on the road in Vegas taking on the Athletics. That's a 9:40 game, late game tonight in Seattle at Dodgers. 10:10 start for that one. No words out of Bandicamp. Kind of the offseason time. Just waiting on more things to come from them. And that's a look at your Bandits. As far as WNBA action is concerned, a couple games in town for you tonight. Minnesota at Toronto, 8 o'clock start for that one on Prime Video. Connecticut at Chicago, 8 o'clock start for that one. In New York at Vegas, also on Prime Video. That game is at 10 o'clock. But that's your sports. Let's go Bills. Let's go Sabres. Let's go Bisons. Let's go you, buddy, because you made it through it.

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1: All right, today in the forecast, clouds breaking, lots of sun, but showers in certain areas. So some scattered showers today. Highs around 80 degrees. Clear tonight. Lows getting down to about 65. Tomorrow, same story. Some sun, highs around 80. And then on Friday, on Saturday, back into more sunshine, but some rain as well. Rain in the weekend and highs in the 80s. So we'll take that. Rain into next week as well. Well, that's unfortunate. Currently 70 right now at 103.3 The Edge.
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4: A better life with Dr. Sanjay Gupta.
5: How often do you stop to wonder whether you should share something that's revealing, maybe even embarrassing, with a partner, a friend, or even your boss? In her new book called Revealing, The Underrated Power of Oversharing, behavioral scientist Leslie John says doing just that can help you deepen relationships that are vital to your life. We need people to trust us in order to get things like love, friendship, and career success. That's what she told us. When you make yourself vulnerable by revealing something sensitive, it does make other people trust you. In turn, when you ask someone to reveal something about themselves, showing that interest will generally lead someone to like you more. Why? Because people like to be asked about themselves, she says. It also signals that they are discriminating and choosy, but in a good way. I'm Dr. Sanjay Gupta, helping you live a better life.
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0: Okay, they died. They left you with a bunch of junk.
1: Dead. D-E-D, dead.
0: Exactly. And how did that play out? We'd love to hear the story about what you got left with.

0: turquoise jewelry and all these cool things. But I looked at them and I go, when they go, because death is inevitable, what are we going to do with all this stuff?
1: All
0: like,
1: that stuff.
0: Yeah, because I almost felt like sad looking at it because I'm like, I could keep all this and split it with my brother, but what are we going to do with all of it?
2: Uh-huh.
0: Then you almost feel sad getting rid of something that meant something to somebody. And I've been to estate sales. You walk in some dead person's house and that stuff is exactly in the spot.
2: Uh-huh.
0: And you're like, this is kind of sad. It's weird. It's hard.
2: The two TVs in my house I got off a dead guy.
0: Yeah, I love a good dead guy TV.
2: In a recent survey, nearly half of Americans, 45%, say they're running out of space in their home, and 49% say they would rather inherit nothing from a loved one than have to deal with everything they own.
0: Oh, and then I also want to know on the text line, where they died and then you went through their stuff and what weird thing did you find? 716-952-9334. Did you ever have to be a part? Because we're young. So I would say it's rare that you or I would have been through the process of like going through someone's entire space. But I have done it once.
2: I've done it once.
0: For my dad's uncle. So I guess it'd be like my great uncle. Lived in a trailer.
2: Yeah, I was in a trailer for mine, too.
0: Midwest?
2: Yep.
0: Wow. Yeah, Midwest,
2: Kansas.
0: Man. Mine was Missouri.
2: Oh,
0: but
2: mine was in Kansas.
0: Jeff City. But, they, like, it's those trailer-living fellas, man. It's not the cleanest in there.
2: He was a smoker.
0: Same with me.
2: It was a carpeted, like, 70s trailer.
0: Yeah. Oh, I bet it
2: very
0: smelled horrendous.
2: Thin hallways to the back.
0: Yeah.
2: I remember we wouldn't have to go through his, like, books and stuff. They're like, open all the pages and fluff the pages out. They could hide money in there. I'm just like, what?
0: Oh, I like
2: that.
0: I never thought about that.
2: All right. So I had to go through all the pages. I think I'm pretty sure I found some old Playboys.
0: Oh, I bet that was kind of cool as a kid. You're probably like, let me sneak a peek at this. My great uncle, when we cleaned out his trailer, we knew he was a cat lover. We didn't know he had basically taken in all the feral cats and like stray cats out in the like field that he lived in.
2: Uh-huh.
0: So many cats and cat fur covering everything. It was like... And he was a smoker, too. He smoked those long, skinny ones.
2: Virginia Slims?
0: Wow. It was like just cat hair and cigarette smoke everywhere. And I was like, that sucks that someone has to deal with all this. But you can't like go out of this world owning nothing. You still have some possessions to your name. But it does make you wonder, like, are any of you actively trying to downsize your life so that your kids will have less crap to deal with?
2: 716-952-9334. I met a buddy of mine that was in the Air Force over in the ammo division. And he was like, I remember one day he was just like, it's all I got, Anthony. All I got is this bag in my truck, dude. It's all I got. If I got to go, I can go. I can just go.
0: Dang.
2: And I was like, it's all you got. He's like, it's all I got. I was like, okay.
0: That's
2: all
0: a little dark, too.
2: I know, that's what I'm saying. Like, there's layers to that. He's like, I got this TV on Craigslist, man. You know, I'm not worried about that. You know, I'll get another one.
0: Dang.
2: This is all I got. So it's like, I've thought about that a lot, you know, because of all the stuff I've acquired, have like all these tools I've used to fix my house, like my lawnmower and stuff, all back in St. Louis. I'll never see those unless I physically move all that stuff up here.
0: Yeah.
2: And then what am I going to do with it? How am I going to get that stuff out if I end up coming up here? What if I live in a place that I don't have to do the lawn? What am I going to do with that lawnmower? I got to find someone to buy an old Honda lawnmower.
0: Sell it, take the money.
2: Well, even I got it secondhand. It's super old.
0: Yeah.
2: So I don't even know what to do with half the stuff that I have now at 40. I can't imagine. Like, it makes me want to start downsizing now. It really does.
0: All right. What'd you find? What'd you get left with? Like, I want to hear someone that you got left so much crap that it was, like, just crazy. I want to hear that story. All right. Alyssa said, when my dad passed away, my siblings and I went over to his home that day and started lightly going through his belongings. I sat on his bed only to find one of his adult toys laying right there next to me. It was on the bed. Needless to say, I had my brother dispose of that immediately. Yeah, that would be awkward.
2: A Santeria table in the basement. I had biohazard people take it away with them. And they sent a picture of the Santeria table.
0: Oh, I see it.
2: Lots of candles. I'm seeing some old coconuts.
0: Notebooks.
2: But you know what the biohazard is? There's Aquafina. I can see that. That's the biohazard for me.
0: Oh, yeah.
2: No Aquafina.
0: Wow, that's interesting. A lot of dice on the table, different beads and things.
2: Santeria is a game of chance.
0: And like, I don't practice Santeria. Megan said, my mom and I found Granny's box. Does that mean of adult toys? A box?
2: Your fun box?
0: What was in the box?
2: Didn't they have just junk drawers back then?
0: What's in the box?
2: What box? When my dad passed away, my siblings and I went over to his home.
0: Read that one.
2: Oh, you read that one. My apologies.
0: That's okay.
2: My apologies.
0: Give us Todd's.
2: My mom passed away with

0: just with us two sons, my dad was trying to give everything, jewelry, coats, even unmentionables to my wife. We have enough stuff, but still I had to make it easier on him. So many coats. I can't make the trip to Goodwill just yet.
1: Yeah, so now you're stuck with all of it to make your dad feel better, but then it's emotional for you to have to take it to Goodwill. That stinks. This is a tricky situation. Dean, I said, I am trying to be a minimalist. I'm trying to be a minimal mom so my kids don't have to go through it, but it's just in the first steps.
2: Yeah.
1: I think my mom's starting because she was like, so how does eBay work? She was asking me questions about like different websites and stuff.
0: You learn about yourself. You learn that your possessions are not your personality despite them being an offshoot of yourself.
1: Yes.
0: You know, you can do a lot of stuff and still be you.
1: I've never
0: without having all these things.
1: Seen a hearse pulling a U-Haul. Remember that. So you can't not take all this stuff with you when you go. You have to get rid of it somehow. Do not leave it unless they specifically want it. Like if my mom was like, okay, what of my stuff would you like?
0: Uh-huh.
1: I'd be comfortable having that conversation, but I don't know. It's awkward. And then families fight over who gets what.
0: Fun toy box. Papa died in 93. She never remarried.
1: Hey, love that. Little self-care. Nothing wrong with that.
0: Nicole hopping in. Best thing I did was dug up my grandparents' hibiscus bushes that my grandma loved in the garden. I got to watch it every day and watch every summer grow.
1: That's cool.
0: That's sweet.
1: Things you don't think about. Leaving them the yard and digging up the flowers. That's cool. All right. Keep the text coming. It's making me question everything.
0: I gotta get rid of so much stuff.
1: And we're ahead of the get curve, man. At 40, hopefully we live a lot longer and we don't have to worry about it yet. But let us know what your thoughts are, because half of people want nothing at all if it means they have to deal with your crap.
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12: 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All right, I've been informed that the crash on Sheridan eastbound between Delaware Avenue and Delaware Road, all lanes are closed, is a fatal motorcycle crash. So please avoid the area. Please avoid that area, okay? 33, inbound, Harlem is where you'll start to be slow, and you will stop being slow around Suffolk Street. That's your traffic here on 103.3 The Edge.
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12: All right, we've got this survey where they said about half of people would rather inherit nothing.
13: Nothing.
12: At all, because they have to deal with your junk. If you're leaving behind junk, they'd rather inherit nothing at all. Your text at 716-952-9334.
13: Great text coming in. Megan says, I did inherit an old antique dresser and bedroom set, as well as antique wooden trunks that my great-grandfather made for family members. Well,
12: okay,
13: that's cool.
12: That sounds cool.
13: That's nice.
12: D-Nice was nervous because when Nicole was talking about digging up the hibiscus bushes, she thought you meant digging up grandma's body.
13: Oh, that's so funny.
12: No, that's not what we meant.
13: Rochelle hopping in, 716-952-9334. The weirdest thing we ever inherited was my grandparent. When my grandparents died, we got a projector and a bunch of film, and wouldn't you know, the first film we put on was an adult one from their honeymoon.
12: Of them? Oh, no.
14: Damn.
12: Oh, no. Did you watch it? would you immediately stop watching it, or would the curiosity kill you? Oh my gosh.
13: I know there's
12: that's crazy.
13: There's directors out there that would make a documentary about this.
12: Right. 100%. Oh my gosh. My sister and I don't care about any assets, says Kate. We've been fighting for years over who will inherit a very special Philadelphia Phillies tumbler.
13: Oh my God.
12: Inevitably, it may test our relationship. Can we find one online so you don't have to stop being sisters? Nicole said, my parents literally just spent their first night last night in their new downsized house because they wanted to get rid of all their crap and be able to live in a one-story house. However, they literally took all their crap and just put it in the attic at the new house because they couldn't get rid of a ton of stuff. Well, that's something. They still got to get rid of the crap, though. They didn't downsize, really.
13: Right.
12: Just the size of the house downsized.
13: And what do you do? Do you add to the landfills, you know.
12: I know. It's got to be.
13: Like, it's got to be something with crap.
12: Yeah. Someone's got to want it. I know. It's so tough out here.
13: I rewatched it again. He recently, it's called Envy. It's a Ben Stiller, Jack Black movie that came out at the same time as like Harry Potter. So okay. It wasn't very popular.
12: Yeah.
13: And he has, Jack Black creates this spray that makes poo disappear. It just flat out disappears. Like, that's what we need with the spray to spray on your stuff.
12: We
13: you don't
12: need
13: to
12: spray
13: anymore,
12: it and it just disappears. That was the plot of an actual movie?
13: It was called Envy. It was a great movie.
12: Making poo disappear, and you're saying this was a great movie.
13: Vapoorizer was the name of the product.
12: Oh, my God. All right.
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6: 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It's the Cass and Anthony morning show. And every day we step in here and scour the internet. We peruse the periodicals just looking for the dumb stories of the day. And well, my friends, ha ha ho, we found so much extra dumb. We bring you a double dose of the ill-advised news. It's the Too Dumb, Too Furious edition.
7: This is the creepiest thing ever. All right, we're headed to Fresno, California. The scene was at Grifols Biomat USA Plasma Center. The Fresno Police Department got a call around 7 a.m. for reports of a possible person in the attic of a business. They searched but didn't find anything. So 2 hours later, they're called back to the same location because a patient... Oh, God, I can't even imagine this. Imagine you're donating plasma.
8: Uh-huh.
7: A patient in the plasma center heard noises coming from in the wall, and they look over and they saw human eyes looking out from the wall at them. I'd be so
8: nightmare
7: creeped
8: fuel.
7: Out.
8: Nightmare fuel.
7: They see eyes staring at them.
8: Bugs Bunny or Roger Rabbit style. Just
7: hate it so much. So then they tried to get the guy to come out, so he started throwing metal objects at them. They used pepper balls on the man.
8: Oh my God!
7: And when he came out, he.

0: was completely naked. Well, what a turn we have here.
1: Right.
0: He was arrested, taken to the hospital. The man also damaged a water main at one point, flooding the lobby of the business. The rest of the strip mall was evacuated because of the water. And that is all we got on that story, because it's unfolding at this time. So,
1: all right.
0: What a journey.
1: What a journey indeed.
0: There's even photos of him.
1: Oh, wow.
0: In the nude. They're like
1: in the nude,
0: slightly covering with a little yellow sheet, but I can see what's happening there. Eyes in the wall. No thanks. Not at all. Not interested. Anthony, what do you have?
1: Being lewd in the nude, in the wall.
0: What was that?
1: Flight of the Conchords.
0: But I was thinking, in the wall where the men can't see it. Oh, we start singing that when you're kids.
1: That's right.
0: And the women don't care because they've got on underwear.
1: All right.
0: There's a place in France.
1: There's a story coming to us from Alabama, from the Gulf Shores International Airport, where a juvenile has got himself in a little bit of trouble. This juvenile from out of state. And obviously, since it's a juvenile, there's very limited information about them and their decisions. But I do have some of their choices that they've made here. Apparently, they came in from out of state, visited Alabama. They visited a Civil War fort, a Civil War site, and decided to steal five cannonballs from the Civil War site. Now, the Civil War site was not aware of the theft. They were not having an APB out looking for the cannonballs. Cannonballs was the biggest one was like the size of grapefruit. The other one, the smallest one was like the size was like 1 inch wide. Kind of like a lemon, to be honest.
0: Hmm.
1: A very, very dark lemon. But the teen tried to fly. Try to fly with these cannonballs in his checked baggage.
0: How did he think in the checked bag that that was going to...
1: And it got flagged by TSA.
0: Of course it did.
1: Now, TSA saw it, noticed it, could not see the entire thing. He said he didn't have a wick, but he could tell it kind of looked like live explosives. Again, there was no wick, no wire, if you will, so nothing to explode. And in fact, after some testing, they realized it contains no explosives at all. These are just very hard balls that they would shoot out of cannons.
0: Oh, interesting. Okay.
1: Yes, yes.
0: Which is good.
1: Yes. Uh-huh.
0: But also, dude.
1: They had been stolen from Fort Morgan, which is near Mobile Bay, completed back in 1834.
0: How close is it to Greenbow?
1: That's so funny.
0: Alabama. No.
1: Historical items were returned to the fort. The facility director declined to go forward with any prosecution, so the kid's going to walk free.
0: Really?
1: But I guess, you know, the important thing to note is that you can't fly with cannonballs.
0: You know,
1: the way they reported it is a juvenile tried to smuggle cannonballs on a plane, and Twitter has taken the headline by storm because as juvenile the rapper, not juvenile as in the age of the person.
0: Gotcha.
1: So it's been really funny to see.
0: Good jokes. The internet has jokes.
1: All right.
0: Well, so do we. All right. That's the ill-advised news.
2: Wow.
3: What the hell is even that?
2: That was some seriously dumb news.

0: we have got a keyword for you right now. It's a fresh keyword that you haven't heard yet today. This is for your chance to win a trip for two to see My Chemical Romance at the Hollywood Bowl Halloween night that's out in L.A. Can you imagine how nice Halloween is in L.A.?
1: Right.
0: I've seen pictures of celebrities trick-or-treating and they're in like t-shirts. How cool would that be, right? You're going to have a great time. We're taking care of your flights, hotel, $200 spending cash, tickets to the show, and throwing in a Danger Days Deluxe Edition exclusive vinyl.
1: 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That's the keyword sorrow to 95819.
0: Thank you to the law offices of William Itzhar for sponsoring this contest. Again, text sorrow to 95819. All right, the question is, what moderately inconvenient thing do you deal with every day, but you wish you didn't have to? And if there was a technology to fix it, what would you prefer? For instance, we're going to get you started here. There's a whole team of people that are trying to make the sound of a microwave beep less annoying.
1: An entire startup designing their product around making your microwave beeper, however old it is, sound less annoying.
0: All right. What should we actually fix? 716-952-9334. We'll get into that next.
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0: 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Please avoid Sheridan and Delaware. There was what I'm hearing is a fatal motorcycle crash this morning that has Sheridan eastbound closed between Delaware Avenue and Delaware Road this morning. I would avoid that area. 33 inbound is slow between Harlem and Suffolk Street, and that's your traffic on the Edge.
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6: 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Number one, nutrition. 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
1: 103.3 The Edge. It's the Cassidy Anthony Morning Show. It happened to me last night, Anthony. My kids have these stuffed animals that you can microwave and warm up, and my kids are in the phase of life where their legs hurt every night.
2: Well, because they're growing.
1: I guess. I don't remember having growing pains.
2: I remember those. Those were painful.
1: Yeah. So
2: painful.
1: Normally, I'll stop the microwave like a second before it's done so I don't have to hear the beep. But I was doing something last night while I was microwaving my son's stuffed animal, and it beeped multiple times, and I was like, that sound. It's just so annoying. It is, but like it doesn't bother me to the point that I would do anything about it. But there's a startup company that they're asking this question.
3: Ever wondered why in 2026 your microwave still makes this incredibly annoying sound? When in fact it could maybe sound like this.
1: Okay, I don't think that second sound was any better.
2: No, not really.
1: But Anthony, you found an article about this startup.
2: It's a startup featuring two dudes. Two dudes. It's a small sound design studio, and what they're doing is incorporating, without it touching the original hardware, it's all the same hardware, they are programming microwaves to sound different than those insanely annoying sounds that we've all grown up with throughout all these years. Now, for me,
1: interesting.
2: For me, the question of whether or not to upgrade the sounds is does not matter to me. The thing is that these are two human brains that can do clearly a lot of things.
1: Yeah.
2: A lot of things. And this is what they're focusing on. To each their own, as always, unfortunately, unfortunately.
1: Well,
2: but
1: it kind of reminds me of the people that the startup that was like, we can create sunlight.
2: Oh, yeah.
1: At night.
2: They got approved, by the way.
1: They got approved. We just saw like last week. So in case you missed that on our show, it was a startup that through your phone, you'd open an app.
2: You can order sunlight.
1: And you could order sunlight
2: your
1: to your yard for your outdoor party. And they basically take a satellite.
2: And bounce sunlight
1: and bounce
2: off
1: sunlight
2: satellite.
1: Off the satellite, off of a mirror.
2: A mirror.
1: And they shine it down into your yard. I hate everything about that, but it got approved. So it's coming. And it's like, okay, really? Was that a modern inconvenience we needed to fix? My question is, look, if my microwave sounds like, but my clothing washing machine goes,
2: yeah, it
1: does. I have one of those, and every time
2: it's
1: done, it's
2: so funny.
1: It's like, I'm like, okay, you're really proud of yourself that you just finished a load of clothes. Like, calm down, Samsung. Why can we make the one thing sound like an opera song that goes on for so long, but then that thing sounds so annoying? I know it's tech-based, but are these really the modern inconveniences we need to put our manpower behind, our brains behind, our woman power? I think we could do better. What's the modern inconvenience you would like to fix?
2: 716-952-9334. I've already seen some working on something that I would love to have. I saw them working on clear solar panels.
1: Okay.
2: So they could be your standard windows around the house and still collect energy.
1: Oh, interesting.
2: And not just be a set of, you know, roof tiles on your house that they usually do solar these days.
1: Yeah.
2: So
1: that'd be cool.
2: I saw that. So there are earthworks for that one. So that's super cool.
1: Just in general, I hate the sound of the turn indicator, the blinker.
2: The click?
1: Yeah, like, why does it have to make a clicking sound? Can't it just blink without? Because my kids are always like, what's that sound? Every time they hear it, what's that sound? What is it? Mom, what's that clicking sound? What's that beeping sound? What is that? I was like, I'm trying to indicate that I'm turning to the person behind me. Like, it annoys me that they always have to ask, why? What's that sound? Huh? What is it? I wish they were silent. I need a silent blinker.
2: Interesting here from a first-time texter. At least we don't have your name. I believe if you hold the start button for 3 seconds on your microwave, it will silence the beeping and it won't go up again.
1: Really?
2: Is that universal?
1: We need to test that.
2: We have one in the office, so we'll push it in the office one and see how that works.
1: Okay. What modern inconvenience would you like? It can be ridiculous.
2: Uh-huh.
1: Because look, some idiot was like, I wish I could make sunlight happen in the yard, and it got approved. So look, these things, nothing, there's no answer. There's nothing that's too ridiculous. What is it? 716-952-9334.
2: Great one here from brand new Tim. And I feel this one definitely in the wintertime, especially for those stations that have removed the locks for you able to lock in place the fuel being put into your car.
1: Yep.
2: We need fast filling gas pumps. I hate waiting.
1: When it's cold outside.
2: When it's cold outside, it's the worst because I have to stand there, I have to hold the pump because it won't lock in place. And then because of the unfortunate situation of the price of everything, I'm a one-stop guy. So I go to the one-stop all the time, and then I got to get in line to get behind other cars to claim my spot because it's the Thunderdome over there. And it'd be great if they had fast-filling pumps because then they'd be in and out quicker, be less Thunderdome-ish.
1: Well, money if it could be quicker, fast filling, then they could have more customers. More like that money. Seems like a win-win. Man, have you ever been the gas station down the street? Like, I don't know if it's because the tank is low. I've been there when it fills like three times slower than normal. And I'm like, why is it this slow?
2: I
1: was stood there for like quite a while and only like a couple dollars went in. It was weird. Yeah. I was like very confused about that. Pat said, wait till they get older, Cass. They'll ask, did you use your blinker? What, do your kids police you on driving? Now they're confused about it. My kids already police me. It's green. Go.
2: Nice.
1: Go. It's green. I said, I can't. I'm turning left. I have to wait for the traffic. They're like, it's green. Go, go, go. Like, they constantly yell at me.
2: I was so oblivious to traffic flow.
1: I'm annoyed that I hope I never did that to my parents because, my God, it's annoying. It was like, look away, look away.
2: Yeah, I'm constantly just looking around me.
1: Yeah, they don't. They're like, my daughter driving is like, I don't know what to do. I was like, look out the window. That's what we did back in my day.
2: Back in my day.
1: We had to look at the droplet of water.
2: We crowded the white lines as they went by.
1: Yes, or you look at two droplets of water and predict which one's going to win the race. Come on now.
2: Sometimes they would attach to other water droplets and become a bigger drop.
1: Oh,
2: I call
1: gosh.
2: That cheating.
1: Okay, I haven't seen this movie, but you have seen Hitchhiker's Guide to the Galaxy,
2: right?
1: I have,
2: yeah.
1: Alan said that reminds him of the doors sighing when they open and close.
2: Yes.
1: They sigh?
2: They sigh.
1: Oh, that's funny.
2: It's a good movie.
1: Okay.
2: Most definite.
1: Do we want to add that in? Is that a technology we want? A lot of texts about growing pains. Man, I've got to say, they're called Warmies.
2: Warmie? Oh, those
1: Yeah, the stuffed animal.
2: Like, why are we calling growing pains?
1: You microwave the stuffed animal, and then you lay them on the kids' legs, and then my kids usually fall asleep right away. It works. I'm going to say I swear by them. Warmies.
2: Dang, Jen hopping in. My son's growing pains in his legs were horrible for a couple years. It broke my heart. Had to rub them almost every night and use a warm compress. He's now 6'2". Doc, I never got my legs rubbed. I was just sitting there in pain.
1: She didn't rub your legs?
2: No, she's left me to die.
1: Mama.
2: Dang.
1: Rude. All right. What modern inconvenience do you wish they could fix or change? Look, if they can make sun appear, but with an app, they could change
2: like
1: your annoyance.
2: Novocaine for the growing pains. I don't have to feel it.
1: Oh, that'd be nice.

0: So it's only Thursday, but it'll be Monday before we know it. I'm not trying to wish the weekend away. I'm just trying to prepare for who we taking donuts to on Monday.
1: Oh, Donut Monday, yeah. Buddy. We missed out on Donut Monday because, you know, Cass was not with us on Monday. So we're going to make it all good coming next Monday. So get signed up online, WEDG.com. You're going to click on the thing that says Join Team Cass and Anthony. Yeah. You're going to tell us something about yourself, where you work, what do you like about our show. And then the computer will pick you when it's your time, when it's your destiny.
0: When it's your destiny to be the coolest person in your office, because we show up and deliver 2 dozen Paula's donuts to you.
1: And then you hold all the power. You hold the power of the donuts. You hold the power of favors.
0: All right. Get signed up. Maybe we'll be seeing you on Monday. And we'll be right back for a great moment of Zen. One of my favorite
1: classic
0: moments of Zen. I look forward to the last Thursday in July.
1: Every year.
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1: All right, mostly sunny today. A shower in places, meaning scattered storms. Highs around 80 today. Overnight low getting down to 65. Mainly clear overnight. Tomorrow, sun and clouds. Highs around 78. Rain returning over the weekend, but still highs in the 80s. It is currently 71 right now at 103.3 The Edge.
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0: We had a great time with you today. I'm really looking forward to tomorrow. All right, we got room for about five more teams for Can't Beat Cassidy Live if you're trying to have a fun, free night out, win some great prizes, no cost to attend. If you want to eat or drink, of course, that's going to cost you some money, but they've put together some great deals over at Hofbräu Haus, and you can have a great time. Highly recommend the pretzels there. Really good.
1: Good stuff.
0: Love the pretzels.
1: Dolphins are
0: great. So good. All right. 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WEDG.com. Those who are already registered, we got you. We are expecting to see you Saturday a little before 7 o'clock to get your team registered, and we're going to have a great time. We are looking forward to it. I think that's it. 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It's too early to do that.
1: I saw one already come through this morning, I think, yesterday.
0: Yeah,
1: struggling. So feel free to get your Rage text in. We'll read them off tomorrow, do a little communal therapy, which you're going through, maybe gone through by somebody else. Maybe they have an answer to help you solve some problems.
0: We're all in it together.
1: We're all in this together. Survival is a team sport. Feel free to get involved. 716-952-9334 is that number to get involved in Rage Friday.
0: All right. Things coming up. Tomorrow's the final day of winning the Blues Traveler tickets.
1: Oh, yeah.
0: 7:15. And tomorrow's the final day of the money contest online, the July jackpot. And it is the final day of the My Chemical Romance. Listen for keywords during the show tomorrow. The more keywords you text in, the more entries you have, and hopefully it will get an Edge listener to win this big prize. That'd be so sick.
1: Yeah, be super sick.
0: All right, before we get out of here, it's time for your moment of zen. Now, we did see it is two holidays today that if you celebrate both, you might want to bring the Tums.
1: Oh, the Tums.
0: Yeah, it's National Cheesecake Day.
1: Yes, it is.
0: But it's also every last Thursday in July, Anthony.
1: It's National Chili Dog Day.
0: And here is your moment of zen.

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1: 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Happy National Chili Dog Day.
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7: A better life with Dr. Sanjay Gupta.
8: There are lots of things you can measure to get an idea of how healthy you are at any given moment. Temperature, heart rate, blood pressure, just to name a few. But how about how healthy you will be and how long you're

0: you're likely to live. According to a new study out of the University at Buffalo, two simple strength tests are pretty accurate at predicting longevity in older women. One is hand grip strength, and the other is how quickly people can stand up from a seated position without using their arms. By the way, I remember interviewing former President Jimmy Carter when he was quite old and being really impressed how he just popped out of the chair without using his arms. Not a lot of older people can actually do that. But I think the message here is that maintaining strength as you age is going to help you perform everyday activities, but also help you avoid injury and stay independent. I'm Dr. Sanjay Gupta, helping you live a better life.
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The White Stripes kick off your Thursday morning on 103.3 The Edge. It is Dixon sliding into Hang until 3, keeping that Thursday morning soundtrack alive with some 90s nostalgia, courtesy of Semisonic with Closing Time.

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1: A better life with Dr. Sanjay Gupta.
2: There are lots of things you can measure to get an idea of how healthy you are at any given moment. Temperature, heart rate, blood pressure, just to name a few. But how about how healthy you will be and how long you're likely to live? According to a new study out of the University at Buffalo, two simple strength tests are pretty accurate at predicting longevity in older women. One is hand grip strength, and the other is how quickly people can stand up from a seated position without using their arms. By the way, I remember interviewing former President Jimmy Carter when he was quite old and being really impressed how he just popped out of the chair without using his arms. Not a lot of older people can actually do that. But I think the message here is that maintaining strength as you age is going to help you perform everyday activities, but also help you avoid injury and stay independent. I'm Dr. Sanjay Gupta, helping you live a better life.
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Those boys from West Texas making their way to Buffalo December 2nd. 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
1: A better life with Dr. Sanjay Gupta.
2: They say consistency is key, but sometimes you just gotta switch it up. A new study out of Harvard School of Public Health found that varying your exercise routine could add years to your life. What exercise someone did didn't matter much. What did matter was that all the exercises together worked all the muscle groups in their body. Now, an added benefit to changing things up is it can help you push through the plateau effect. That's when your body gets so efficient at doing something that you actually stop getting better at it. And we know from previous research that specializing in any one sport at a young age can make someone actually more prone to injury. And as experts we talk to point out, even elite athletes switch up things with their workouts, making sure to target strength, cardio, flexibility, balance, and doing that every single week. I'm Dr. Sanjay Gupta, helping you live a better life.
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Tune's called All I Did Was Dream of You. Coming up just after 11, I'll have your next national keyword to text in and try and win your way to L.A. in the Hollywood Bowl for the final night of My Chemical Romance's upcoming tour. In the meantime, it's the Red Hot Chili Peppers with Other Side on 103.3 The Edge.

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5: How often do you stop to wonder whether you should share something that's revealing, maybe even embarrassing, with a partner, a friend, or even your boss? In her new book called Revealing, The Underrated Power of Oversharing, behavioral scientist Leslie John says doing just that can help you deepen relationships that are vital to your life. We need people to trust us in order to get things like love, friendship, and career success. That's what she told us. When you make yourself vulnerable by revealing something sensitive, it does make other people trust you. In turn, when you ask someone to reveal something about themselves, showing that interest will generally lead someone to like you more. Why? Because people like to be asked about themselves, she says. It also signals that they are discriminating and choosy, but in a good way. I'm Dr. Sanjay Gupta, helping you live a better life.
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0: We did a very special Edge session with her back in June. That's Julia Wolf with her viral hit In My Room on 103.3 The Edge. It's Dixon in until 3 and continuing now with Third Eye Blind and Jumper.
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4: 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That's according to the Senior Vice President of Research and Scientific Affairs at the National Sleep Foundation. 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Most experts will recommend a room temperature of 60 to 67 degrees Fahrenheit. 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I'm Dr. Sanjay Gupta, helping you live a better life.
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Winding down your Thursday morning on 103.3 The Edge with something a little left of center from Alt-J called Breeze Blocks. It's Dixon, hanging till 3, approaching the noon hour with a new one from one of the biggest artists on planet Earth at the present moment. 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

Radiohead guides us into Thursday afternoon now, 103.3 The Edge with their classic Creep. And this weekend, we're creeping up on two nights of WWE SummerSlam streaming on ESPN+. Night one, definitely the better of the two evenings. CM Punk and Cody Rhodes battle for the WWE title in the main event. Brock Lesnar and Obafemi square off in Hell in a Cell. And then on night two, it's headlined by Roman Reigns and Seth Rollins for the umpteenth time. And not much else on that card has me very intrigued beyond Trick Williams and Baron Corbin squaring off for the U.S. title. Muse now in Supermassive Black Hole on 103.3 The Edge.

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5: A better life with Dr. Sanjay Gupta.
6: There are lots of things you can measure to get an idea of how healthy you are at any given moment. Temperature, heart rate, blood pressure, just to name a few. But how about how healthy you will be and how long you're likely to live? According to a new study out of the University at Buffalo, two simple strength tests are pretty accurate at predicting longevity in older women. One is hand grip strength, and the other is how quickly people can stand up from a seated position without using their arms. By the way, I remember interviewing former President Jimmy Carter when he was quite old and being really impressed how he just popped out of the chair without using his arms. Not a lot of older people can actually do that. But I think the message here is that maintaining strength as you age is going to help you perform everyday activities, but also help you avoid injury and stay independent. I'm Dr. Sanjay Gupta, helping you live a better life.
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Halloween night to catch the last night of the Black Parade Tour with My Chemical Romance. 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
5: I don't know about you, but my social media feeds are flooded with lotions and potions and gadgets, all promising to unlock different components of longevity. But if you log off, take a step back from all the hype, you'll find that the actual keys to a longer, healthier life are hiding in plain sight. There are four of them. Number one, nutrition. The Mediterranean diet really is the gold standard. Number two, exercise. You should be getting 150 minutes of moderate intensity exercise or 75 minutes of vigorous intensity exercise every week, plus strength training and stretching. Number three, sleep. Sleep is when your body and your brain repair themselves. You should be getting 7 to 9 hours a night. And finally, number four often gets forgotten, socialization. It's not a bonus. It's a necessity for a healthy life, finding a sense of community, purpose, and belonging. I'm Dr. Sanjay Gupta, helping you live a better life.
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So it's not that I don't love the Strokes, because I do enjoy their music, but this latest album, Reality Awaits, you can hear the touches that Rick Rubin, their executive producer, put all over that album, and now I may officially love the Strokes. Their latest is called Going Shopping. 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
4: There are lots of things you can measure to get an idea of how healthy you are at any given moment. Temperature, heart rate, blood pressure, just to name a few. But how about how healthy you will be and how long you're likely to live? According to a new study out of the University at Buffalo, two simple strength tests are pretty accurate at predicting longevity in older women. One is hand grip strength, and the other is how quickly people can stand up from a seated position without using their arms. By the way, I remember interviewing former President Jimmy Carter when he was quite old and being really impressed how he just popped out of the chair without using his arms. Not a lot of older people can actually do that. But I think the message here is that maintaining strength as you age is going to help you perform everyday activities, but also help you avoid injury and stay independent. I'm Dr. Sanjay Gupta, helping you live a better life.
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Trouble on my left, trouble on my right. I've been facing trouble almost all my life. They say I should have my age. What's my age again? 103.3 The Edge. 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
1: Scattered showers throughout the day with a high of 80. Tonight, more rain and a low of 65. You get Kaleo in Turnstile up next on The Edge.
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Turnstile, getting ready to kick off their Never Enough Part 2 tour. They've got a new single called Look Out For Me, and I'm thankful that I've been saving up vacation days, because chances are, when you don't hear me, I'll probably be at one of those Turnstile shows. Got 21 Pilots on the way in the Lumineers now with Cleopatra on 103.3 The Edge.

Rising stars out of Nashville, Tennessee. They're called In Color. Tunes called Headlights. Now, recently I heard a new track from this band in my Spotify playlist. That means that there probably is more official music on the way. Fingers, toes, and eyes crossed. It's sooner rather than later. It's Judah in the Lion with Take It All Back on 103.3 The

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5: A better life with Dr. Sanjay Gupta.
6: They say consistency is key, but sometimes you just got to switch it up. A new study out of Harvard School of Public Health found that varying your exercise routine could add years to your life. What exercise someone did didn't matter much. What did matter was that all the exercises together worked all the muscle groups in their body. Now, an added benefit to changing things up is it can help you push through the plateau effect. That's when your body gets so efficient at doing something that you actually stop getting better at it. And we know from previous research that specializing in any one sport at a young age can make someone actually more prone to injury. And as experts we talk to point out, even elite athletes switch up things with their workouts, making sure to target strength, cardio, flexibility, balance, and doing that every single week. I'm Dr. Sanjay Gupta, helping you live a better life.
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down. Winding down our time together for today with Miles Smith and his latest Hold Me in the Dark. It is Dixon headed for the door, promising to return tomorrow promptly at 10 a.m. to guide you towards that promised land, which is the ever elusive weekend. So until then, let's say goodbye for today with the Red Hot Chili Peppers and Black Summer. I'll see you tomorrow morning at 10 right here on 103.3 The Edge.

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1: Hey, this is Matt Schultz from Cage the Elephant. This is our new song, Beaches in Tennessee. It's your music plus.
0: Cage the Elephant's Matt Schultz on the band being together for 20 years.
1: Yeah, it's crazy. 20 years. Time flies for sure, honestly. I think that we've always just tried, as far as like the way the band's evolved, we always just tried to find things about music to be excited about, things that feel new to us, stay in touch with our passion for creating music. And so I think we just use that as a guiding light and basically had no rules other than that. If there was a way that we evolved, I think it's just really going where the music takes

0: was Cage the Elephant, Beaches in Tennessee. 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
3: If I were to ask you what makes for a good night's sleep, you'd probably say a dark, quiet room, not too many things on your mind. But every night when you go to get some Z's, how often do you really think about the temperature in your bedroom? Temperature may be one of the most underappreciated factors in sleep. That's according to the Senior Vice President of Research and Scientific Affairs at the National Sleep Foundation. We often hear about lights and screens and stress, but even modest changes in temperature and airflow can influence both how quickly you fall asleep and how deeply you stay asleep. Most experts will recommend a room temperature of 60 to 67 degrees Fahrenheit. You might also experiment with your sheets and what you actually wear to bed. Play around a bit and see what improves your sleep. You might be delightfully surprised. I'm Dr. Sanjay Gupta, helping you live a better life.
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5: If I were to ask you what makes for a good night's sleep, you'd probably say a dark, quiet room, not too many things on your mind. But every night when you go to get some Z's, how often do you really think about the temperature in your bedroom? Temperature may be one of the most underappreciated factors in sleep. That's according to the Senior Vice President of Research and Scientific Affairs at the National Sleep Foundation. We often hear about lights and screens and stress, but even modest changes in temperature and airflow can influence both how quickly you fall asleep and how deeply you stay asleep. Most experts will recommend a room temperature of 60 to 67 degrees Fahrenheit. You might also experiment with your sheets and what you actually wear to bed. Play around a bit and see what improves your sleep. You might be delightfully surprised. I'm Dr. Sanjay Gupta, helping you live a better life.
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6: They say consistency is key, but sometimes you just gotta switch it up. A new study out of Harvard School of Public Health found that varying your exercise routine could add years to your life. What exercise someone did didn't matter much. What did matter was that all the exercises together worked all the muscle groups in their body. Now, an added benefit to changing things up is it can help you push through the plateau effect. That's when your body gets so efficient at doing something that you actually stop getting better at it. And we know from previous research that specializing in any one sport at a young age can make someone actually more prone to injury. And as experts we talk to point out, even elite athletes switch up things with their workouts, making sure to target strength, cardio, flexibility, balance, and doing that every single week. 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
0: Now it's smart and has great taste in music.

Those guys were in town a couple of weeks ago out at CMAC for one of the stops of the Edge Summer Tour. It's Death Cab for Cutie Riptides. My name is Lexi, spending the afternoon with you. What's one song that always reminds you of summer? Mine is Anything by MGMT. It's time to pretend now on the Edge.

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2: A better life with Dr. Sanjay Gupta.
3: They say consistency is key, but sometimes you just gotta switch it up. A new study out of Harvard School of Public Health found that varying your exercise routine could add years to your life. What exercise someone did didn't matter much. What did matter was that all the exercises together worked all the muscle groups in their body. Now, an added benefit to changing things up is it can help you push through the plateau effect. That's when your body gets so efficient at doing something that you actually stop getting better at it. And we know from previous research that specializing in any one sport at a young age can make someone actually more prone to injury. And as experts we talk to point out, even elite athletes switch up things with their workouts, making sure to target strength, cardio, flexibility, balance, and doing that every single week. I'm Dr. Sanjay Gupta, helping you live a better life.
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Stick around. I got your keyword to go see My Chemical Romance coming up 1 hour away on The Edge.

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5: 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But if you log off, take a step back from all the hype, you'll find that the actual keys to a longer, healthier life are hiding in plain sight. There are four of them. Number one, nutrition. The Mediterranean diet really is the gold standard. Number two, exercise. You should be getting 150 minutes of moderate intensity exercise or 75 minutes of vigorous intensity exercise every week, plus strength training and stretching. Number three, sleep. Sleep is when your body and your brain repair themselves. You should be getting 7 to 9 hours a night. And finally, number four, often gets forgotten, socialization. It's not a bonus. It's a necessity for a healthy life, finding a sense of community, purpose, and belonging. I'm Dr. Sanjay Gupta, helping you live a better life.
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3: A better life with Dr. Sanjay Gupta.
4: They say consistency is key, but sometimes you just gotta switch it up. A new study out of Harvard School of Public Health found that varying your exercise routine could add years to your life. What exercise someone did didn't matter much. What did matter was that all the exercises together worked all the muscle groups in their body. Now, an added benefit to changing things up is it can help you push through the plateau effect. That's when your body gets so efficient at doing something that you actually stop getting better at it. And we know from previous research that specializing in any one sport at a young age can make someone actually more prone to injury. And as experts we talk to point out, even elite athletes switch up things with their workouts, making sure to target strength, cardio, flexibility, balance, and doing that every single week. I'm Dr. Sanjay Gupta, helping you live a better life.
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Those guys going to be in town at the Town Ballroom this November. 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My name is Lexi, and I got three big statements for you. My Chemical Romance, Halloween, and the Hollywood Bowl in L.A. What do they all have in common? We're hooking you up with a full trip to go see them. 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

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A great throwback, 103.3 The Edge. My name is Lexi, spending the afternoon with you. It's already the 6 o'clock hour, which means I got your keyword to go see My Chemical Romance at the Hollywood Bowl in L.A. coming up next on The Edge.

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3: There are lots of things you can measure to get an idea of how healthy you are at any given moment. Temperature, heart rate, blood pressure, just to name a few. But how about how healthy you will be and how long you're likely to live? According to a new study out of the University at Buffalo, two simple strength tests are pretty accurate at predicting longevity in older women. One is hand grip strength, and the other is how quickly people can stand up from a seated position without using their arms. By the way, I remember interviewing former President Jimmy Carter when he was quite old and being really impressed how he just popped out of the chair without using his arms. Not a lot of older people can actually do that. But I think the message here is that maintaining strength as you age is going to help you perform everyday activities, but also help you avoid injury and stay independent. I'm Dr. Sanjay Gupta, helping you live a better life.
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0: 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Trouble on my left, trouble on my right. I've been facing trouble on myself. One oh three three the edge. 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
6: 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This is according to Dana Santis, a strength and conditioning specialist. Even though you walk every day, Dana does say you can make small adjustments to immediately improve your walking mechanics. 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
3: 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Moved

Deb Capper Cutie on the Edge and streaming at WEDG.com. It's Stella. Thanks for hanging out on your Thursday night. I'm here with you till midnight. We'll play some great music. Let's start off right now with Jonah Kagan.

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Feel free to text me. What's going on? 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It's fully the full moon. I get it now.

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3: A better life with Dr. Sanjay Gupta.
4: They say consistency is key, but sometimes you just got to switch it up. A new study out of Harvard School of Public Health found that varying your exercise routine could add years to your life. What exercise someone did didn't matter much. What did matter was that all the exercises together worked all the muscle groups in their body. Now, an added benefit to changing things up is it can help you push through the plateau effect. That's when your body gets so efficient at doing something that you actually stop getting better at it. And we know from previous research that specializing in any one sport at a young age can make someone actually more prone to injury. And as experts we talk to point out, even elite athletes switch up things with their workouts, making sure to target strength, cardio, flexibility, balance, and doing that every single week. I'm Dr. Sanjay Gupta, helping you live a better life.
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This Saturday, you and a few friends can play Campy Cassidy live with Cass and Anthony at Hofbräu House Buffalo for some great prizes. 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